0: 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Wages and volunteer expenses and presenter training, because we're always looking for new presenters to train up. So if you want to come along, we would love to have you. And you can join the 3MDR team. We call ourselves Volleys. Join the Volleys. Right now we're seeing 11 degrees and the fog is foggy, so be careful when you're out and about. Turn your lights on the car. Might have cleared a little bit by now, but I tell you what, it was literally two cars ahead of me I could not see on the way in. We'll see a top of 15 tomorrow, partly cloudy and 14. Saturday, I think we're seeing quite a bit of rain. Sunny and 16 on Sunday, and Monday, partly cloudy and 15 degrees. 0497102000. If you would like to join in, donate and or have a request. Any request will do. This is Trisha Zima, classic MG World Tourist. Missing Rhea, but she's in a toasty warm place up in the middle of the Alice Springs. I'm so jealous. So she'll be back in a few weeks.
1: Yeah.

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0: 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Oh, never been there. Might have to go check that one out. So join us and be part of the 3MDR community. Now, off we go to Cyprus before we head off to the Shetlands.

And that was for the island of Cyprus. Eli, Eli, come baby. Constantinos, that was my grandfather's name. Shorten it to Gus Constantinos. Christophora is the singer. And come baby, come. Eli, Eli. Next up, we're headed off to the Shetland Islands in Scotland.

Joaquin Nagra beyond James Galway and Phil Coulter, and unfortunately it doesn't say who was singing those stunning vocals. That's a bit disappointing. Before that, we had Runrig, Abain Onslow, The Crowded River. Now off to the Shetland Islands, and where are the Shetland Islands? Where they are part of Scotland, believe it or not. They are northeast of Scotland, between Scotland and Norway, which is why they've got a lot of Viking blood in them in Shetland. Five things you might not know about Shetland. It has been named one of the top European destinations. The Scottish Islands are in the top 10 list by the Lonely Planet Travel Guide. It is included amongst places like Madrid in Spain and Lyon in France. Shetland is made up over 100 islands. Only 15 are inhabited by a total of about 23,000 people. Most of them on the biggest island, confusingly called mainland. Some live on the smaller islands connected by bridges. And about 4,000 live on outer islands, which can only be reached by boat, and they normally travel by ferry. It's the home of the Shetland pony, those cute little shaggy beasts. They come from Shetland. These small animals measure between 28 to 42 inches, are 167 centimeters high, so about my waist high. Well, you can't see me, so how are you going to know that? Despite their size, they are very strong, and they were used to carry oats, grains, help with farming, pull plows. Of course, there's a lot of Viking blood in the Shetland Islands, so they're big on Viking traditions. In the early 18th and 19th centuries, the Vikings arrived in the Shetland Islands looking for land. For the next 600 years, the Norsemen ruled Shetland and neighboring Orkney. Shetland dialect has words that have their origins in the Old Norse language. There's also a festival in January each year called Up Hadley Ah, where 1,000 people in costume chuck flaming torches into a boat, because the Vikings believe that you should be put out in a boat and burned, cremated. So if I'm ever going to go, put me on a boat and burn me up. They certainly know how to knit a jumper. They're famous for their knitting techniques. And especially at the Shetland Island of Fair Isle, they create patterns with multiple colors. Fashion house Chanel got into trouble when it copied the knits and had to apologize to the Fair Isle knitwear designer, who said it copied their designs. Jumpers can take more than 100 hours to be hand-knitted. Shetland wool has protected status, which means anything called native Shetland wool must come with a purebred Shetland, must come from a purebred Shetland sheep. And from the Isles, the Shetland Islands, you can see the Miri dancers. Okay, you don't need to go to Greenland. These are called the Northern Lights. People often visit Iceland and Greenland to catch a glimpse of them. But Shetland is as far north as St. Petersburg, Russia, Anchorage, Alaska, which is an ideal place to watch the Aurora Borealis. And the lights of the lights glistening. Also collisions between the electrically charged particles from the sun that enters the Earth's atmosphere. And that's why they look like they're dancing. And that's why the Shetlanders call them the Miri dancers.

0: And that was Jeff Johnson and Brian Dunning, The Way of the Warrior. That would be a Viking.
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The most wonderful things come out from underneath those floorboards. But our freaky facts for today have been about James Bond. People believe mostly.

TV adaptation of Casino Royale by, of course, the famous Ian Fleming. Then, the first movie, James Bond, was Sean Connery. Now, Sean Connery was released in 1962, and Tony had a very good point. Tony from Springvale had a very good point about David Niven also played James Bond in a Casino Royale, but it was a parody. It was like a comedy spoof on the James Bond, but it wasn't released till 1967. So that was a freaky fact. And of course, the first car released, the motor, was by Carl Benz, and his wife was the one that made it famous through her 50 mile drives. So there you go. It was a Velocity car, and it was released by Benz, by Mercedes-Benz, or the Carl Benz, because he created it. And it was, I've seen one of those, believe it or not, live, in person, at the MG Rob Roy Hill Climb, on display. I think it came out for either the Rob Roy Hill Climb, or it came out for the concourse one year. It was absolutely stunning, and it's three wheels, and it steers with a stick. It doesn't steer with a steering wheel. So yeah, the things you can see at Rob Roy, cars you never even knew existed. There's one on this weekend, I think on the Sunday, if you want to drive along. Which reminds me, we've got some beautiful subscribers to thank. I want to thank our best friend for life, Ziva Lachette, and Fair Treasures Ferntree Gully business partner Daniel. I'm going by there to drop off some things, and he's going to hand me some cash. So he doesn't just sell beautiful things, he buys beautiful, priceless things to keep his stock new and fresh. So pop in if you've got something rare and wonderful. Our other business is Aramis Jewelry and Upway with Tina. Join her anytime. They do the smallest things to the biggest things. So then we've got our community groups. Rhonda from the Melbourne Highland Games, Paul Vermont, El Presidente of the MG Car Club Victoria, Ray Peace from the Knox Historical Society, Cam from Mod Bulk, very first subscriber, listen to the big note on Wednesday, always fascinating, D&D the Hounds, traveling around the world right now, or around Australia, and Julie McLeod from Ocean Grove, hope you're going well, Julie. Would love to hear from you sometime. I know she has a care come in quite a bit, so she doesn't always get to listen to the radio or get to the phone. But big shout out to you just in case. And we'll continue with our music around the sea. This is By the Sapphire Sea.

Burinuchas Milnomuri. Be a calm sea tonight. And that was by Klapa Kumpanji. And that it was a Serbian song. Beautiful. Before that, we had Jamie Kellum with All at Sea and the Islam Jones International Orchestra by the Sapphire Sea. Now, Dean the D and the Hounds have sent in saying how they're going on their trip. So I'll just read that out to you. This is the best day. Today is the best day. Today is the greatest day. Today is the most amazing, fantastic, utterly incredible day ever. Because it's Saturday. No, wait, it's Tuesday. No, oh, it's Thursday. Oh, doesn't matter. It's a great day. I love that sentimentality. Now, what does Ziva Lachette have to say? This is a bit naughty, this one. So if you don't like naughty, close your ears. Don't change the channel. Just close your ears. Make time to enjoy yourself, says Ziva Lachette. Some days you will run and run and run and run and run in circles. I call them zoomies, usually up and down the hallway on the wood floors in the middle of the night. And run in circles and just stop, never knowing what all the running was really about. And you will call these days weekdays. And on those hectic days, it's important to occasionally stop, take a breath, and whip out your hind limb so you can lick yourself like you're made of ice cream down there. After all, we all have to make our own fun. Very naughty cat. But cats will do what cats will do. Although you can train them to a point. You can train cats. My daughter's been training her cat quite amazingly. We've only got 10 minutes to go. Peter will be setting up in his room, getting all ready. And Upbeat Soul is coming your way, which will be 2 hours of fantastic music, followed by basically country. And we've got a new show coming in a little bit later as well. So you've got treats ahead of you. I won't spoil all the surprises. Right now, we're headed off to the call of the sea with Mindful Spirit, because mindfulness is important in our lives. Taking a moment to ourselves. So this is your health and well-being song for the day. Trisha Seymour.

And that was Cottage by the Sea with Patrick O'Hannigan, and before of that, Mindful Spirit with Call of the Sea. This has been Tricia Zima, Classic MG World Tours. Thank you so much for joining me. Thank you for all the SMSs and contributions and feedback. And please donate, donate, donate. I'm going out with my swan song. This is Lenny with Vitamin C. I've decided this is my song of all songs. Slangeval, toodle pip, ta-ta for now, and enjoy a lovely weekend.

0: You know what the ocean taught me? It doesn't try to be calm. It doesn't apologize for the storm. It just keeps going. And so will you. Go get your vitamin C, girl.
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0: 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Nisi Smith and Stuart Kohinga, Miss Scartonic, Tony J. King, Conqueror Root and Deep Steve are performing in the Blue Hills Hall along with 3MDR presenters spinning the wax between the sets. 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
5: And good morning, 3MDR listeners. Your host, Peter Kessels, for the next 2 hours, bringing the sounds of the upbeat. Had a nice little holiday up in northern New South Wales and for 10 days, and it went quick. But I'm back here to be bringing you some good music, maybe some up there and from down here as well. So, yes, and thank you to Trish for her show as well. And she'll be back in the chair next week. 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And last week I was listening to them up there in Pottsville, northern New South Wales. I was listening to the Trish, who filled in for me last week, and it was great. So give what you can at 3mdr.com.au. So let's get the show started with a little bit of, start off with Connie Francis, and

A little bit of Savage Garden there, and To the Moon and Back. JJ Cale coming up next. It was an American guitarist, singer and writer, though he avoided the limelight. His influence as a musical artist had been acknowledged by figures such as Neil Young, Mark Knopfler, Waylon Jennings and Eric Clapton, who described him as one of the most important artists in rock history. He is one of the originators of the Tulsa sound, a loose genre drawing on blues, rockabilly, country and jazz. According to AllMusic, he was known for his laconic delivery and shuffling boogie rhythms, as well as for his laid-back rootsy style. He rarely diverted from his style throughout his career. We're going to listen to Crazy Mama.

Bit of Delamitri there, and from the album called Hatful of Rain, and Always the Last to Know, one of their big hits from the past. And of course, Pharrell Williams from his album called Girl. This one's called Happy.

And a little bit of Stars there from Simply Red, from their Greatest Hits collection. And they've had many, many hits in the past. Now we're going back to the early 70s now, or early 80s, I'm not exactly sure. But Barry Manilow had a big hit with Can't Smile Without You.

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3: And yes, we continue on now with some more great music. And now we're going to hear from Glenn Frey, one of the lead singers from the Eagles. And I must mention, this is going out to Valiant Music up in Brunswick Heads. And this one's called Wild Mountain Time.

Thank you very much. We're going to do the title track from this new record that I've just done. This features Jay Oliver on piano. This is called Strange Weather, and after being here for a couple of days, strange weather indeed, isn't it?

0: There we go. And I think you're on mic one, are we?
1: I think I am.
0: You are, yes. Yeah. You're definitely on mic one. Trish is with me now.
1: Yes.
0: And we're going to have
1: some... You're looking very refreshed from your travels. I'm very jealous.
0: Very jealous, yes, yes. I was very good up through there, even though Brunswick Heads was a little... It's becoming this sort of a, not much of a town anymore, you know?
1: Yeah.
0: So it's been quite surprising. I was telling you before that... A lot of the shops there is just closing up because they've now got to pay for parking meters, $5 an hour.
1: Oh, goodness. Yeah.
0: Well, because, so no wonder nobody's going into that particular place anymore. All part of the Mullumbimby Shire through there. It covers a huge shire. So, yeah. But No wonder nobody's getting money up through there. So some of the shops there can't, just not making anything. So quite surprised. So
1: And that's why people are moving further and further out into the burbs, because they don't have to pay for parking.
0: Exactly, yeah.
1: It just adds a burden.
0: What's it going to be like in the future, you know? We were just saying, what's it going to be like in another 100 years from now when the suburbs... Druin and Warrigal, all house to wall-to-wall suburbs, when you think there'll be all nothing left out there. All the farms will be gone. All the produce farms will be gone.
1: That's what I don't understand, how we can still provide the produce that's required to feed the mouths.
0: Yes, exactly.
1: We're losing so much of our farmland to new housing, but... Where's the food coming from?
0: Exactly, exactly. When you want to build these big windmills, you know, out there, and to do solar panels, I mean, put it right out in the middle of the desert when nothing grows, and they can get solar panels from out there. But why put it straight in behind, just at the back of Pakenham or something like that?
1: At Pakenham, I drive by the apple orchard all the time, Hardy's apple orchard.
0: Yes.
1: Up Tumok Valley Road, I think it is. And, how long are they going to survive there?
0: Exactly.
1: Before it ends up housing.
0: Exactly.
1: Yeah.
0: As I say, a lot of people just don't realise, but you get immigration goes bigger and bigger and the world gets bigger and bigger. Something will happen one day. Who knows?
1: I don't think I'll be around to see it, so I won't depress myself with it now.
0: Yes, I'm not going to worry about it. So I'm just going to enjoy the music. But what about listen to a little Bananarama?
1: Goodness, that's a blast from the past.
0: Yes, well, this one's from 2019. Bananarama.
1: Oh, but they go way back before that.
0: Oh, now they go back to the early 80s.
1: Yeah.
0: When Stock Aitken and Waterman actually had their big hits from the past. And this particular one is dance music.
1: Oh, lovely. Get your dancing shoes on.

0: Yes, and that was Bananarama and the song called Dance Music from the In Stereo CD. And perhaps Tony's just phoned in and he said, perhaps we should put houses on unproductive land, like deserts, and keep fertile land for produce. Cheers, Tony from Springvale.
1: I think Tony's a very clever boy.
0: Yeah, I think so. Clever boy or clever man, one of the two, yeah. But that's a good question, yes. Why don't we put houses in the desert?
1: Yeah.
0: That's a good question, isn't it?
1: It is a good question.
0: But whether the politicians were one sitting on their beachfront, like, you know, and looking over the ocean out there, I don't think they would allow that, would they? Oh, you
1: no,
0: know.
1: I don't think so. Yeah. I don't know that there's that much productive land that close to the sea because of the soil. You need a rich mountain dirt soil to grow. And when you're on the beach, it's just a sandy soil, so you can't grow anything, or very little. My grandmother, we used to have a beach house, and she forever trying to grow roses, and they would just die because of the sand content in the soil.
0: Nothing in it. I look down at my brother's place down at Locksport.
1: Yep.
0: Nothing grows down there.
1: Yep.
0: It's either that or the kangaroos will have a go at it.
1: Yep.
0: Yeah, but at least he's got kangaroos sitting up his front porch.
1: Well, that's my problem. Kangaroos and possums.
0: Kangaroos and possums. Yeah. Up at Beaconsfield Men Shed yesterday, they said that a lot of the possums there were foxes and chooks.
1: Or what?
0: They were foxes and chooks. They got chooks in their backyard,
1: yep.
0: And the foxes were having a go at them.
1: Oh, yeah. That's why I won't let my husband have chooks.
0: Nope, fair enough.
1: Where we are, because we have a cat.
0: And the cat will have a go at it as well.
1: And the cat's smaller than the chooks.
0: Oh, so the chooks will have a go at the cat?
1: Yeah.
0: Oh, fair enough.
1: And it'll just be a bite for a fox. She's such a small cat. Yes, but Venus is the one I was thinking that was huge with Bonnie.
0: Ah, that was a big hit. Venus, that was a cover version of an old 60s hit.
1: Yeah.
0: Yes. Yeah. I can't remember who did the
1: 1960s. Number one in the US.
0: Yeah, it hit 1969, 68. Venus was a big hit in 1968 for another young star.
1: Oh, I don't know.
0: I do remember that.
1: Okay.
0: Yeah. Yeah. So it's right on 12 o'clock. We must have a quick word from
1: our valued sponsors.
0: Sponsors?
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5: The truck driving man is about as individual and a special breed of a man as you're ever likely to meet. He's used to long silence, broken only by the soft hum of wheels that burn up the miles between lonely townships. He has his own set of driving rules, his own songs, and he only listens to Keith Marsh on a Thursday afternoon because he likes it, basically country. From 1 p.m. on 3MDR.
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1: 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We call ourselves Vollies.
0: Vollies?
1: Yeah, we call ourselves Vollies.
0: No.
1: Yeah. But what do your donations help to pay for? Community development and engagement projects, live music programs, running costs, electricity, internet.
0: Well, we don't get away with that, do we?
1: No, we got to pay that, and it's going up just like everything else.
0: Yep.
1: Equipment wears down. You got to keep fixing it.
0: Replacing it.
1: Building maintenance. Yes, even though we rent, we have to fix the place up. Rent for our studios and especially our transmitter. Because without our transmitter, we're not on air.
0: So, no, 100,000 yeah, people wouldn't be able to listen to us.
1: I know it. So we have a tiny budget for wages for a few paid staff. But that's, like I said, 99.9% are Vollies. And, of course, we do presenter training. We're always looking for new talent.
0: Yes.
1: So if you want to join us,
0: In the office, we got a couple of students in there from the primary school.
1: Yes, they're helping out as well.
0: Which is great because these youngsters will be our future radio presenters in the future.
1: So if you want to, you just go to 3mdr.com/donate or call our office at any time. 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
0: Exactly. Now, I've got one called Donna DeLory. The album's called The Lover and the Beloved. Very similar to Enya Clannad.
1: Ah.
0: Very similar. And the album came out in 2004. When you think 2000,
1: and I've never heard of her.
0: You never heard of her?
1: No.
0: Wow.
1: She's new to me, at least to me.
0: To you, yeah. I'd love to have a listen to this because I just had the Buddha programs coming on, well, sometime this week.
1: Yep.
0: And my wife, she likes this particular music, and you do too as well.
1: Oh, yes. And I've got a beautiful album in blue, in purple velvet, that's all the Enya songs. It's gorgeous.
0: Good. We'll have a listen to this one from Donna DeLory.

0: There we go.
1: Beautiful, beautiful, pure voice.
0: Yes, and she's a beautiful lady, this Donna DeLore. She's, what, 61 years old today.
1: Oh, goodness, I wish I looked like that at 61.
0: Well, you got to remember, this has to be taken 25 years ago, many years ago.
1: Okay.
0: I think we all do the same thing as we get older.
1: Yes, we do.
0: Yes. So you got a little bit of a history on her, have you? Or?
1: I do. I was looking her up because I'd never heard of her before, but she apparently has been quite prolific.
0: Yes. Who is she with? Who does she...
1: Well, it says that she has been very active as a backing vocalist for, like, huge people. Kim Carnes, Laura Branigan, Bette Midler, Barry Manilow, Madonna, and she has toured with them around the world. She, her father was into music as well. He's a producer, and he did some of the background music for the Beach Boys.
0: Really?
1: Their pet sounds. And she's, you know how Disney World has these cute little rides for the kids?
0: Yes.
1: Where there's a ride called The Small World After All, and everything's kind of tiny in this small world. And she sings the song, The Small World After All.
0: Oh, fair.
1: As the kids go around the little ride.
0: Oh, fair. That's good to find out for us anyway.
1: Yeah, no.
0: I didn't know that.
1: No, she's... So obviously she's been in the industry and doing some incredible things for a very long time.
0: Exactly.
1: Yeah, she's a dancer as well. Yeah, she did recordings scores for Gone with the Wind and Casablanca.
0: Oh.
1: Yeah.
0: That's very interesting, which I didn't know. That's,
1: yeah.
0: But I just know her as a singer and that particular song, but not really. And, of course, all the other artists that she's played with from before.
1: Yeah.
0: Whether she's a backing singer, but especially Madonna.
1: Yeah. Yeah. Mm. Wow, all of them.
0: Interesting. So, yeah, well...
1: Well, I'm going to have to sign off because I've got me little appointments that I need to get to. So it's been lovely to share the airways and continue to spruik our donation. Please donate.
0: I will do that. I'll do that for another 20 minutes or so.
1: Fab.
0: So do that, Trish.
1: Thanks for
0: letting me join. And you'll be back in the chair next week?
1: As long as this lurgy continues to go away. I'm not sounding very good right now, but thank you for everybody putting up with it.
0: Fair enough. Well, Trish, I'm going to play a song for you from Barry White.
1: Oh, good. I love Barry White.
0: And the one I'm going to play for you is, well, this is a good one. Maybe maybe could be you and me, couldn't it? I'm going to love you just a little bit more, baby.
1: don't tell your wife or my husband.
0: Yeah, fair enough. Better not tell that, yeah.
1: No.
0: But it's a good
1: thing. It's our little secret.
0: Our little secret. No worries, dear. All right, here we go.
1: Ta-ta.

That was Left Outside Alone, and that was Anastasia. And of course, she's 57 years old this year in September. And she'd be 58 in September, and born September, in American singer and writer who released 8 albums and sold over 50 million records worldwide, and collecting a total of 227 gold and platinum certifications. Thanks to her distinctive tone, she has been described as a little lady with a big voice. Anastasia defines her musical style as sprock, meaning a fusion of soul, pop and rock. Now, sure, coming up now from her album called Closer to Truth, and this one is called My Love.

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Well, another half an hour left to go, and Trish had just left. Before she left, she said, thank you for Barry White. So thank you, Trish, and I'll play Barry White for you again next week. Something different. What do we got now? Yo-Yo Honey from the album called Voodoo Soul, and this particular track is What's On Your Mind.

Yeah, great little song there from Voodoo Soul. Now, we're going back to 1968, and I was still in high school then, and what this one's called The Virgil Brothers and Temptation, About to Get Me.

Yes, another good Aussie band back from the 60s. Peter Doyle and Rob Lovett, ex-Loved Ones, and Mel McGee, ex-Python Lee Jackson, joined forces in the heavily hyped would-be Walker Brothers, the Virgil Brothers, with dyed blonde hair and stylish suits. The vocal trio issued their debut single cover of the Knight Brothers' Temptation Bout to Get Me, which graced lower reaches of the top 40 1968 hits. And it's good. What do we got up next? We're going to hear from Cool Millions from the album called Stronger. And this one is called Save Your Love.

Yes, there we go. And that was Steely Dan. And, of course, the song was called Reeling in the Years. And it's live somewhere in America. Now we're going to hear from the Kinks. And I've got this up at Northern New South Wales. This one is called Harry Rag from the Kinks.

Yeah, a little bit of Harry Wright. What did I say? Oh, Harry Rag, and that was from the Kinks. And something else of the Kinks' double CD set, which I managed to pick up somewhere up north. Time for me to disappear, and I must quit a couple of sponsors, or a couple of subscribers. And, of course, Q-Lan from Cranbourne. Peter from Upper Beaconsfield, the Upper Beaky Men's Shed. That's just not me, by the way. Jean from Upway. She's a Best Friend for Life member. Cheryl, which is my sister, from Knox City. Damien from used to be at Brandy Creek, but now at Glengarry. Now that's where he'll live. And, of course, Mel the Painter from North Wonthaggi. So thank you to all those to subscribe. And help subscribe 3MDR, I should say, not 3BR. 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Well, finish up now with Samantha James from the album called Subconsciousness. And, of course, Keith with his show is on with his country show on at 1 o'clock. So until next week, bye for now.

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The scaffold was high and eternity was near. And she stood in the crowd and shed not a tear. But sometimes at night when the cold wind moans, in a long black veil she cries o'er my

Start off the show with the Long Black Veil, Bobby Bear. Basically country, free indie art, is like the legend. It's just received not nice news, but a mate of mine for probably 60 years has sort of passed on. Which brings me to the track I'm going to play. Nothing lasts forever, only memories.

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That's it, yeah. 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So I've been very fortunate to have some real good memories. Now, my mate Noel, he used to be a truck driving, a son of a gun, 3MDR.

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For Noel, I think he's about to find out. Hank Snow and the Hobo's Last Ride.

There we are. Keep on moving. Good time, Charlie, Rick and Thal Carey on what is basically country 97.1 Free MDR. Loretta Lynn and Rocky Top. Bit of country, a bluegrass. So it's telling me.

0: There we are, Johnny Cash and the Rockabilly Blues. From the hour, it's now about 2:28 minutes after 1 o'clock.
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3: There's an old Australian stockman lying, dying. And he gets himself up onto one elbow and he turns to his mates who are gathered round and he says, "Watch me wallabies feed, mate. 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

0: down.
1: Rolf Harris, and this time he Kangaroo Down Sport. Free MDR, basically country, it is I, the legend, Glen Campbell, from his back-to-back hits album, yeah, the Wichita Lineman.

Roseanne Cash and the Tennessee Flat Top Box. I actually think that's a better version, far easier to listen to than her father, Johnny Cash. Free and Be Up, basically country, 1:37. The Outback Club, Lee Kernaghan.

0: Dan Tucker, suppose, boy.
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0: time.
1: They
0: played everything but old Dan Tucker there on me.
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0: Ryan from coast to coast. This is Louis Buck speaking to you from the cradle of American music, the stage of Ryman Auditorium in Nashville, Tennessee. As in hundreds of Saturday nights past, the old Opry House is again filled to capacity with people from the four corners of the United States. Now, here he is, that bashful guy from Berea, KY, Red Foley.
1: Oh, roly-poly, eating corn and taters, hungry every minute of the day. 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

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Very, very good. Bit of Roy Acuff and so on. Very, very good. Okay, now we do have Wreck of the Old Puffer Billy. Now, this is from an Australian group, Rubicon. I picked it up somewhere up at Buxton, I think, in a hotel up there. Yeah, very, very good. Australian stuff. Good version. BMDR, basically country.

The one and only Hank Williams. Are You Walking and a Talking for the Lord? 1952. An absolute classic. For MDR, the show is basically country, tis I the legend. Sammy Kershaw, and she don't know. She is beautiful.

0: 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Bob Lumen, and let's think about living.
1: In every other song that I've heard lately, some fellow gets shot, and his baby and his best friend both die with him,

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There we are, Alabama. And if you're going to play in Texas, yes, very nice. We do have songs and their answers. Jimmy Reeves, he sang he'll have to go. Skeeter Davis says he'll have to stay.

Heavy Ass, Lim Dassey, of course, and G'day, G'day. Another song that Noel thought highly of. 3MDR, the show is basically country. George Jones and the right left hand. 3MDR.

Next track is a Duncan. Yes, by Slim Dusty. Let them have a beer with Duncan, but no. I think I'll have a Bundy for now. How about that, eh?

0: One more.
1: Back a few months ago, I was headlining at a great big nightclub. And he put me up a couple of days early. I came in a couple of days early, and they put me up at what they call the Star Suite. Now, here I am, headliner in one of the biggest nightclubs in the country, and I wake up at 8 o'clock in the morning in this Star Suite, all by myself. Yeah, that's what I said. Aw. 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
0: Give yourself a hand.
2: 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Tis I, the legend, smiling Billy Blinkhorn, and poor Ned Kelly.

and wages tax and car tax and the price of taxi cabs and the rent coming due and the beer going up in price. And apart from that, all the things we gotta buy, well, poor Ned Kelly.

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One of the many versions of that song is Teardrops Were Pennies, Carl Smith. For MDR, the show is basically country. 2:34's the time. Statler Brothers, the singer, Bed of Roses.

There we are, Blue Train, John D, a Loudermilk. It's now 2:40 on Basically Country, Tis I the Legend, 97.1. Statler Brothers again, and hello, Mary Lou.

Buddy Knox, and you're 16, you're beautiful in your mind, and you rock your little baby to sleep. Free MDR, the show is basically country, a bit of comedy, not much of that today, but in a bit of rockabilly, and so on. It is now 2:44. It's time for me to say my goodbyes for this week. And we'll see what happens in the future. Next week, I should be right, but the week after, doubtful. Maybe the week after that as well. Only time will tell. Okay, so until next week, we will keep it country. Apart from the next 15 minutes, we will keep it basically country. Again, apart from the last 15 minutes. Okay, and we'll catch us all next week. And the legend will return at some stage, hopefully next week. Young Pat Maloney, Tex Morton. Goodbye.

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They'll argue over anything or nothing much at all. Like who's the greatest stirrer, the daddy of them all. Now I'm not a blue promoter, but just between we two, I think I know the champion, and it is Y-O-U. 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Why, you're the greatest stirrer-upper we've seen anywhere.

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We cover sports and weather and local gossip too. Well, you're highly recommended, sir. 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
4: 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Thank you to Keith for presenting Basically Country before me today, and welcome to Ruby's Radio Hits. I'm your host, Ruby McRitchie, and today we will be looking at the top songs from each decade, from the 1920s to 2010. We will explore the expressive styles of jazz to rock and roll, disco and more. Let's start this journey in the 1920s. Known as the Roaring Twenties, this decade was a time of cultural transformation, introducing the interactive styles of jazz, blues and more. Nicknamed the Empress of the Blues, Bessie Smith was born in 1894 and became one of the most popular female singers, changing the scene of music for all. Her 1925 iconic rendition of St. Louis Blues significantly influenced an interest shift in music. In 1929, the song was made into a short film, notable as the only surviving footage of Smith performing. It was originally composed by W.C. Handy, created out of personal hardship and heartbreak. It later became a massive cultural and commercial phenomenon, earning Bessie Smith induction into the Grammy Hall of Fame. This is St. Louis Blues on 3MDR 97.1 FM.

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Dominated by upbeat, danceable tunes, the 30s are often defined as the start of the swing era. This was the time of the Great Depression, so music played a large role in entertainment through accessible forms like radio and jukeboxes. The popular American singer, songwriter, bandleader, and actor Cab Calloway was born in 1907 and was a regular performer at the Cotton Club in Harlem. With a career that spanned over 65 years, he pioneered the call and response and scat singing, evolving the original jazz styles of the 1920s and vastly changing it for the 1930s. Making history as one of the first black artists to sell a million copies of a single, Cab Calloway's 1931 Minnie the Moocher influenced music for good. It was inspired by the 1904 tune Willie the Weeper, with the lyrics following Minnie, telling a dark, cautionary tale loaded with 1930s drug slang. It was later turned into a Betty Boop cartoon, alongside two of Calloway's other songs. You may know this hit from its feature in the movie The Blues Brothers. This is Minnie the Moocher on 3MDR 97.1 FM.

Loki. She loved him, though he was cocky. He took her down to Chinatown, and he showed her how to kick

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Each meal she ate was a dozen courses. She had $1 million worth of nickels and dimes.

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Now we're going to step into the energetic styles of the 1940s. This decade was dominated by the big band, swing, and early traditional pop genres. It heavily featured romantic crooners, vocal harmonies, and upbeat wartime dance tunes, popularised by radio broadcasts. The Mills Brothers were a vocal quartet, originally known as Four Boys and a Guitar. They made more than 2,000 recordings that sold more than 50 million copies, shaping the music scene throughout the 40s. Their 1943 hit, Paper Doll, was written by Johnny S. Black in 1915 after his girlfriend ran off with another man. It was initially a flop until the Mills Brothers recorded it in about 15 minutes as a quick B-side. It unexpectedly sold 6 million copies and topped the charts, catapulting their music into the public eye. This is Paper Doll on 3MDR 97.1 FM.

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This decade birthed the rebellious sounds of rock and roll, while simultaneously elevating jazz, traditional pop, and doo-wop. The experimental styles of this time drastically changed pop culture. Widely regarded as one of the most culturally significant figures of the 20th century, Elvis Presley was an American actor and singer who earned himself the name the King of Rock and Roll. His 1957 hit, Jailhouse Rock, influenced many in the time to feel liberated and empowered, much like the rest of his heavily persuading music he created throughout his career. Jailhouse Rock was originally written by songwriting duo Jerry Lieber and Mike Stoller, and tells the humorous story of inmates throwing a rock and roll party in a county jail. It was created as a high-energy, signature title track for Elvis Presley's third motion picture. It rocketed to colossal success, topping the Billboard Hot 100 for 7 weeks, the UK charts for 3 weeks, and making the top 10 in many countries. It was this song that got Elvis inducted into the Grammy Hall of Fame and the Rock and Roll Hall of Fame. This is Jailhouse Rock on 3MDR 97.1 FM.

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This decade was revolutionary, with the rapid growth of rock and roll, youth-driven pop, the evolution of soulful rhythm, blues, and more. It kept the energy from the 50s by what is known as the British Invasion, where British groups like the Beatles and the Rolling Stones topped charts. Similarly, surf rock took off. This harmony-heavy, sun-soaked sound, characterised by guitar reverb, was brought to the popularity by the Beach Boys. For this decade, we'll be playing two songs. The Beatles are an English rock band formed in Liverpool in 1960. They are one of the best-selling bands in history, defined by their musical experimentation. Named one of the most influential bands, they transformed youth culture, achieving 20 competitive Grammy Awards, a 1971 Academy Award, induction into the Rock and Roll Hall of Fame, and more. This Beatles classic displayed revolutionary album packaging, featuring influential icons from history. It was recorded on February 1st, 1967, and was completed over 4 days. It was primarily written by Paul McCartney, with contributions from John Lennon. Wanting to experiment and unable to sleep, McCartney conceived the idea for the song and the album's alter ego concept in late 1966 while on a return flight to England. A conversation about Salt and Pepper occurred between Paul and Mal Evans, the band's road manager, sparking the idea for the title. The alter ego concept featured a fictional Victorian-era military band that allowed the Beatles creative freedom to experiment without constraints, to have a small escape from Beatlemania. It let them write about their lives and express how they felt, giving them a sense of permission to branch out. Now, it is widely regarded as one of the most successful and culturally significant albums in music history, selling over 32 million copies worldwide and an estimated 250,000 copies in the UK alone during the first week. It became one of the best-selling albums of all time. It spent 15 consecutive weeks at number one in the US Billboard and spent 23 weeks at the top in the UK charts. It remained in charts for 148 consecutive weeks and won 4 Grammy Awards. This is the Beatles' 1967 classic, Sgt. Pepper's Lonely Hearts Club Band, on 3MDR 97.1 FM.

You just heard the Beatles' 1967 classic, Sgt. Pepper's Lonely Hearts Club Band. This next song was created by an American rock band formed in Hawthorne, California. Focusing on themes of surfing, cars, and romance, and known for their intricate vocal harmonies, the Beach Boys were pushed to great success. They have sold over 100 million records worldwide, scoring 36 US top 40 hits and 4 number one singles on the Billboard Hot 100. The band was created by brothers Brian, Dennis, and Carl Wilson, with their cousin Mike Love and their neighbour and friend Al Jardine. They originally performed under the name The Pendletones. Their 1963 revolutionary classic Surfin' USA was released on March 4, 1963, and based on Chuck Berry's 1958 hit Sweet Little 16. It was written by Brian Wilson, with lyrics set to the melody of Chuck Berry's hit. However, following a lawsuit that was settled, Berry was later credited as co-writer. It achieved massive success, peaking at number three on Billboard Hot 100. It launched the surf rock craze, later being honoured by the Rock and Roll Hall of Fame. According to Billboard's, it is the top beach song of all time. 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

You are listening to 3MDR 97.1 FM, and you just heard the Beach Boys' 1963 hit, Surfin' USA. I would now like to welcome you to the music scene of the 1970s. This decade faced several stylistic and cultural movements, and became a revolutionary time for music. Music transitioned from psychedelic and blues rock to diverse genres. Emphasised by a rise in disco, anti-establishment punk rock, hard rock, and the introduction of hip-hop, this decade is known for having a groovy feel. We're going to start this decade off with one of the most popular and culturally significant bands in the 70s. They formed in 1970, London, under the name of Queen. In 1975, they released a song known for defying industry norms, fusing ballad, a cappella, opera, and hard rock. It is said that the master tape was re-recorded so much, it became practically transparent to light. This hit spent 9 weeks at number one of the UK singles chart, was inducted into the Grammy Hall of Fame, and was later used as the title to the biopic movie on the band that won over 50 awards. It follows a supernatural narrative used metaphorically, written by Freddie Mercury to express his feelings. Following the story of a young man who accidentally kills a man, sells his soul to the devil, and pleads for redemption, many say Mercury used this to describe his own life metaphorically. Following that, you will hear a song created by the Swedish band ABBA. Known as one of the first non-English pop groups to break through to English markets, they rocketed to global stardom after winning Eurovision in 1974 with Waterloo. Known for harmonies and this disco pop anthem, they took inspiration from George Macrae's 1974 hit Rock Your Baby. This ABBA hit topped charts in over 15 countries and remains their only number one hit on the US Billboard Hot 100. This song, released in August 1976, describes the experience of someone fully embracing the dance floor with pure, carefree joy and energy. This is Queen's Bohemian Rhapsody, followed by Dancing Queen by ABBA on 3MDR 97.1 FM.

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1: 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We are currently exploring the music scene of the 70s. This next band contributed to, wrote, and recorded the majority of the 1977 Saturday Night Fever soundtrack. They formed in Manchester, England in 1958, consisting of brothers Robin, Barry, and Morris Gibb. They initially formed a skiffle group called the Rattlesnakes, then moved to Australia, where they found popularity. They then moved back to the UK, launching a successful career and releasing their 1977 hit, Stayin' Alive. The upbeat tempo contrasts the song's themes that explore the grim, gritty, unglamorous reality of working-class survival in New York. It is renowned for rhythmic tempo used in CPR training and found great commercial, industry, and cultural success. It reached number one on Billboard Hot 100 and stayed at the top for four consecutive weeks. Not only this, but it topped charts in multiple countries globally, going on to win a Grammy Award. This is the Bee Gees' highly successful 1977 hit, Stayin' Alive, on 3MDR 97.1 FM.

Now, we're looking at our final song for the 70s music scene. This British singer, songwriter, and pianist was born in 1947. Known for his theatrics and breakout ballad, Your Song, Elton John's 1973 hit, Saturday Night's Alright for Fighting, found great success. It displays that the weekend is the designated time to let loose, embrace rebellion, and seek out excitement. This concept changed youth culture. It rose to popularity, with the album reaching number one in many countries and the song peaking at number 12. You may know this song from the biopic film Rocket Man. This is Elton John's successful hit, Saturday Night's Alright for Fighting, on 3MDR 97.1 FM.

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Now, we're heading to our next decade, the 1980s. This decade was defined by a shift towards electronic instrumentation, the rise of MTV, and the pop crossover appeal. This decade saw a range of styles, from synth-driven music, pop and R&B, rock and metal, to alternative music that was emerging from the 70s. This decade focused more on a visual experience included with the music. Music videos rose to popularity, becoming a part of the song, changing how songs were written and performed for good. You will be hearing two iconic hits from this decade, starting with Michael Jackson's Billie Jean. Known for the bassline and the moonwalk debut, it was released in 1983 as part of his best-selling album, Thriller. Michael Jackson was an American singer, songwriter, and dancer, born in 1958 in Indiana. Dubbed the King of Pop, his culturally significant impact changed the music scene. Using his experiences from the Jackson 5 and the Jacksons, MJ's hit Billie Jean explores the darker side of fame and the groupie culture, representing the downside of this stardom and immense impact of false claims. Telling the story of an obsessed woman who claims the narrator is the father of her child, Michael Jackson made global chart dominance, winning 2 Grammy Awards and hitting streaming milestones. It hit number 1 on the Billboard hits within 3 weeks of release and stayed there for 7. With over 18 million copies sold worldwide, MJ hit number 1 across countries, becoming one of the largest artists of all time. This hit has recently become more popular following the release of Michael, the biopic movie starring Jafar Jackson. Following this song, you will hear another hit, Madonna's 1984 song, Material Girl. Madonna is an American singer, songwriter, record producer, and actress, dubbed the Queen of Pop. Born in 1958, Michigan, she became one of the best-selling female recording artists of all time. Written by Peter Brown and Robert Rands, Material Girl sold an estimated over 300 million records worldwide, further cementing her image as a pop culture icon and famous for its iconic music video, heavily inspired by Marilyn Monroe. The song is a critique of consumerism and explores the transactional nature of relationships in hyper-wealthy society. The song quickly became an anthem for all, peaking at number 2 on the US Billboard Hot 100 and reaching high success in a range of other countries. This is Michael Jackson's hit Billie Jean, followed by Madonna's classic Material Girl on 3MDR 97.1 FM.

That was Madonna's Material Girl, and before that was Michael Jackson's Billie Jean. You are tuned in to 3MDR 97.1 FM, where we are exploring the hits of each decade. You've made it to the 90s, a decade defined by genre blending, alternative music, grunge, grit, the rise of electronic music, boy bands, teen pop, hip-hop and R&B. The popular grunge style originated in Seattle, combining heavy, distorted electric guitars with punk roots. Furthermore, teen pop gained traction, characterized by a choreographed heartthrob vibe and vocal harmonies. The next band is an American band created in 1987 in Washington. It was founded by Kurt Cobain, their lead vocalist and guitarist. They changed culture overnight, spearheading 90s grunge. This is Nirvana's 1991 Smells Like Teen Spirit, which sold over 75 million records globally. The title was born from a throwaway joke when Kathleen Hanna spray-painted Kurt Smells Like Teen Spirit on his wall, referring to a women's deodorant brand. They were nominated for 6 Grammys, winning 1, and a range of other awards. Inspired by the band The Pixies, the song was officially credited to all 3 band members. However, the core lyrics and main guitar riff, alongside the primary melody, were written by Cobain. Becoming an anthem for youth, it is a critique of 90s youth conformity. Many have tried to come up with the meaning behind the song, though few have succeeded. Kurt Cobain said he wrote the lyrics for the sound of their words, not their meaning. Hence, I went on a bit of a deep dive to see if there are any other meanings people had found, and came across one person who described it well. They said that Cobain and Nirvana don't want you to hear every single word or phrase, but rather listen to the piece as a whole. One. Each phrase is poking a little fun, the title is a joke, and a certain phrases are there to make fun of both the band members and society. It isn't supposed to be taken seriously. I think that this interpretation accurately depicts the song, and a joking approach is exactly what was needed at the time. Smells Like Teen Spirit has recently re-entered charts in 2026, after 35 years, and has been viewed over 2 billion times. It served as a catalyst that pushed their Nevermind album to number 1 on the Billboard Top 200. 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

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You just heard Nirvana's 1991 Smells Like Teen Spirit. Next up, we're heading to our next decade, the 2000s. This decade was known as the golden era of pop, hip-hop, Y2K and rock. It bridged the gap from CDs and MTV to online consumption and the digital revolution. Blending teen pop with R&B to create the retro futurism of Y2K, it combined sounds from late 1990s to early 2000s. This next hit is by an American hip-hop duo formed in 1992, Atlanta, Georgia. They won 6 Grammys, had 11 times platinum sales, and received induction into the Rock and Roll Hall of Fame. Using genre blending and released in 2003, Outkast's Hey Ya quickly became a party anthem. It is an insight into love, the fear of being alone, and self-awareness, becoming one of the most celebrated tracks of the 21st century. Rising to become a phenomenon, they achieved a rare diamond certification for selling over 10 million units in the US. Furthermore, the song spent 9 weeks at number one on Billboard Top 100. 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

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You just heard Outkast's Hey Ya. We are moving to the 2010s, a decade characterised by a shift towards electronic dance music and hip-hop. Music advanced towards an upbeat, high-energy vibe compared to that of previous decades. This next hit featured Bruno Mars and was written by Mark Ronson. Released in 2014, Uptown Funk quickly became a hit, spending 14 consecutive weeks at number one in the US Billboard Hot 100. Known by many, the upbeat song stuck in people's heads. This is Uptown Funk on 3MDR 97.1 FM.

0: 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I had a great time and I hope you did too. I'd like to say thank you for this opportunity and to everyone who helped me have this experience. If you haven't already, make sure to check out some other radio shows running each day or week. Coming up after some 3MDR announcements is Songs from Under the Floorboards with Brett. 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

0: so we can fake that. 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

0: All right. Bit of the wonderful sounds of the Harry Palmers there with their version of Songs From Under the Floorboards. I'm B. How you going? Welcome to another instalment of Songs From Under the Floorboards. I got a couple of hours of groovy tunes coming your way. Got a special guest star popping into the studio to help me out tonight as well. I'm going to start, though, by acknowledging the traditional custodians of the land on which we're broadcasting, lands stolen from the Wurundjeri and Boonwurrung people of the Kulin Nation. I'd like to extend those respects to elders past, present and future and acknowledge that sovereignty over these lands has never been ceded. And no Australian national treaty has ever been signed. Pretty bad stuff. I'm going to kick off. I've been kicking off a lot of my shows with a bit of kneecap, actually. And last night I watched the film about kneecap, which is on one of the streaming services, which I'd never watched before. It got the Audience Award at the Sundance Film Festival when it was released. It was very good, but a little bit of a warning. Sex and drugs and rock and roll warning. There's lots of, especially drug taking, drug glorification of drug taking, celebration of partying and drug taking lifestyle, and other full-on shenanigans in the film. But it was really entertaining and really fun, and I loved it. So I thought I would kick off with a little interlude sort of intro from their first album, which was called Fine Art, and then go into a track from their most recent album, Finian, which came out earlier this year. And then after we've had a little bit of music, I'll introduce you to our special guest. This is Songs From Under the Floorboards on 3MDR. Bit of kneecap for ya.
1: What the fuck are you doing in there?
2: What?
1: You have schnock that all over your face.
2: What are you talking about? I don't even take coke.
1: You do. Go look at yourself. The stadia.
2: Got me. That's the thing about cocaine.
1: Makes you lie.

0: Alrighty, that was the lovely sounds of Victor Cripes from a few years ago, 2015. They brought out a great mini album called "Leg It, We Be Rumbled," and you heard a bit of that sort of fluty flute at the end there, which I really loved. Before that, sticking with the theme, that song was "Cocaine Blues." Before that, we had "Cocaine" from JJ Cale from his Troubadour album, which came out in 1977. Before that, "I Want to Get High" by Cypress Hill from their record Black Sunday. I'm not sure what year. "Cocaine Hill" from Fenian from their Kneecap from the album Fenian that came out this year. And we got "Stadia" from from their first album, which was "Fine Art" that came out a year or two ago. And as mentioned, watched their film on the telly last night. It was very, very entertaining if you like that sort of thing. And I got the lovely Ben in the studio. Welcome, Ben. How you going?
1: Very good. How are you?
0: Not bad. I've brought you in here under false pretenses. You were going to do the technical support for Boots Medicine and the Ghost of Cripes were going to be playing tonight, but something came up and it didn't come together, so you're going to sit in and help me out tonight.
1: Yeah. Quite happy to come in and get the feel for the studio.
0: And how did your association with the wonderful radio station 3MDR begin there, Ben? How did you get roped in? You asked me my origin story off air, which I won't bore you all with because you probably mostly my listeners know it. How did you get roped in?
1: So I came along to an open day with a friend of mine and then had the tour of the station up here in Upway. And next thing, word got out that I understood how to get around a mixing desk and mix live bands. And within about 5 minutes flat, I was in here doing live mixes.
0: You got buttonholed.
1: Yeah.
0: You got press ganged. I've just read on the text line that John Martin wrote the song "Cocaine." I'm just going to check with my research assistant, Barry from Upway, is putting that idea forward. No, John Martin did not write the song "Cocaine." His version, which appeared on his 1967 debut album "London Conversation," is a traditional folk song that draws heavily on the traditional lyrics and old blues standards such as traditional poem "Cocaine Little" and "Morphine Sue." The credit for this track is officially listed as traditional, arranged by John Martin. That's according to AI, but AI has been known to tell lies, as have people who take cocaine, apparently. Makes you lie. yes, to be confirmed, Barry from Upway. Well, would appear not, but thank you for your message there, Barry. Love to know that you're tuning in and enjoying the cocaine-y tunes. Sorry to interrupt. So you got roped in, Mr. Ben.
1: Yeah. So I got roped in. And then there was a lot of bands coming in, so I was doing a lot of live to air mixes, and then today I was just here, happened to do another one, and then now I'm here co-hosting.
0: There you go. And you're an EDM man yourself.
1: Yeah, so when I put my application to get a show, I thought I'll go down an electronic music angle, because there's a lot of acoustic music that gets played on 3MDR, so I thought, I haven't played electronic music for a while, so I thought I'd just brush up on that and, you know, flog some of that in the airways.
0: Awesome. Yeah, look, what I love about community radio, one of the many things I love about it, is that, you know, you get these niche shows, you know, for blues, for ska, for, you know, whatever, like Brassed Off. We got all sorts of stuff, you know, country, stuff that doesn't necessarily get...
1: Backyard folk music stuff.
0: Yeah, I know, lo-fi, Kiwi tracks released on Flying Nun Records, for example. Do Your Thing later on tonight.
1: Yes,
0: Anna, who likes her electronic music, but especially, you know, focused around sort of 80s and 90s stuff, you know. And so there's all sorts of great shows where people really bring their own passion and a particular genre that they love and share it. And there's lots of us out there who are music fans who love that shit, you know.
1: Is, yeah.
0: Yeah. So have you got a show already? So you got something in the pipeline. Have you got a name for your show, Ben?
1: Yeah, the show name, I'm going to have it as The Morning Mix-Up.
0: Yes.
1: Going to go for an early morning show when most people are asleep.
0: Yeah, or coming home.
1: Or coming home from the party the night
0: before. Coming down.
1: Yeah, maybe. yeah, and then just to try and bring up a bit of good vibes in the morning. And
0: so you're talking 6 a.m. through to 9, something like that?
1: About 9, yeah.
0: I had that slot for a little while.
1: Oh, yeah?
0: I loved it.
1: Right.
0: I loved that slot. That was probably my favourite that I've done. Simply, I had 6 a.m. to 9 on Thursday mornings for probably a year in 2016. I remember because it was when I was doing a particular job and I'd just gotten the job and I thought, oh, what am I going to do? I've got an early morning. Yeah, so I had to faff around and make – I never announced it to the workplace. I always managed to get around it somehow, but I did 6 a.m.
1: Just had a sneaky show in.
0: Yeah, I get it. I'd love getting in there in the studio first thing. It was, you know, no one else around on the roads. And I'd think, okay, there's all these tradies driving to work right now. You know, searching for something cool to listen to, and I'm going to give it to them. You know, I'd put on. Sometimes I put on really long tracks that you don't normally. You know, tracks that went for, you know, 10 or 15 minutes or 20 minutes. Because I thought, you know what, they're driving along in the car. They're just waking up. They're having their coffee and their sausage roll or whatever, and they're just, you know, this is going to be something that mainstream radio would never play, and they're going to hear. Exactly. I'm going to play, you know, some Obscured by Clouds track from Pink Floyd's least known album that is just an instrumental that goes for 20 minutes, you know?
1: Yeah, and perfect. Sounds great.
0: Yeah, yeah. And I just thought, you know, it's probably – and I won't say it's never been played on the radio before, but probably –
1: yeah, but there's limited times where it can be played on places like commercial radio.
0: That's it.
1: Where we've got a bit of freedom here on community radio. We can sort of play whatever we like for as long as we like.
0: Yeah, it's nice. Mm. I would also – I used to also read the news off the ABC website and give my perspective on each interesting news items. I'd read the weather as well, what the weather's going to be like in Melbourne today. It was so much fun. I loved it. Sometimes I'd have guests on who would do, you know, guests just I'd do. Oh, yeah. I got in touch with Beringia, with the person who was doing all the hiring of, you know, or booking for Beringia.
1: Yep.
0: And I tried to create like a partnership so that – I know the station already has a kind of a partnership, but with my show so that I could get free tickets. Oh, no, no. So that I could promote all the stuff that's coming up at Beringia, you know, because just at the time – so, you know, I got to interview Kitty Flanagan. I got to interview a whole bunch of people who were going to be coming up at Beringia as well. You know, I think that all – early morning slot lends itself well to that, you know, sort of magazine style, you know, but at the same time, cool music as well.
1: Yeah. And it allows for people, like, just say with that Beringia connection you had there, if there was a performance on that night and people hadn't heard about it, they heard it early in the morning, then they can go and get their tickets and bada bing, bada boom, and they're at a show they didn't realise they were going to be at.
0: That's it. Especially it was Thursday night, so the weekend sort of starts, you know, Thursday's fake Friday really.
1: Yeah.
0: And, you know, so the weekend starts at Thursday. There would be stuff happening Thursday night, Friday night, Saturday. So you've sort of launching into the weekend vibe, you know,
1: getting
0: people ready.
1: Exactly.
0: It was so much fun. All right, well, you've got a song lined up for us now. You were inspired by all that talk of cocaine, and you've got a song now that's more to do with ketamine.
1: Yeah. So yes. I just thought it's something popped into my head after mentioning the movie that you'd seen. I thought, oh,
0: you haven't seen that movie, have you?
1: No, I haven't seen it.
0: Because in that movie, actually, ketamine features quite a bit.
1: Right, okay.
0: Quite hilariously, actually. So I don't want no spoilers to anyone out there. But anyway, so this song, Fools and Horses.
1: Yeah. Yeah, by Regime.
0: Yeah, and you know what Fools and Horses is referencing? You know the drug reference.
1: Yeah, the user.
0: The TV, there was a TV, there used to be a TV, British comedy in the 70s called Only Fools and Horses.
1: Oh.
0: So that's what the song.
1: It's been a long time. I might have, or maybe when I was a
0: little
1: child.
0: Tacker.
1: Yeah.
0: I think it was the 70s or maybe the 80s that came out, okay. Only Fools and Horses. This is off the album Push from Regime, Fools and Horses.

0: One of the things that mattered most to me as a parent was that the Forge Institute wasn't a top-down program. Young people actually help shape what happens here. The workshops, the focus, what comes next. 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Not as a tick box, but as an integral, formative part of how the space evolves. It means that programs stay relevant. It means young people feel ownership. And it means that they're more engaged because they've had a say. Forge isn't about telling young people who to be, it's about listening and building something alongside them. 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
5: All right, that was a little bit of Ketamine Queen by Ute Root. That was a single that they released. When was it? Back in 2018. Before that, we heard a little bit of Chemical Brothers, Lost in the K-Hole, from their 1997 album Dig Your Own Hole. And we kicked off with Fools and Horses. From Regime, from their album Push. And of course, Regime are from Wales in the UK. And that was their, from 2015, from that album.
6: So a fairly long time ago.
5: A little while ago, but just as relevant.
6: It just as relevant. Is, yeah.
5: I don't think the boys from Kneecap would like that song.
6: No, I think they would be more advocates for it.
5: Yeah, they're more advocates for it than against it. But anyway, it is what it is. You're all grown-ups. You can decide for yourself. What else is going on there, Ben? You said you were doing a bit of jamming. Have you got a band that you're actually actively doing live shows and things, or is it just
6: I'm in a band together at the moment, but we're working up to becoming being able to do live performances. We've been jamming for about 6 months at the moment. We're currently a four-piece. We're all multi-instrumentalists, so we end up sort of swapping around our instruments, drums, bass, guitar, saxophone. We all try and get a microphone on and, have a sing and a rhyme. And, trying to work out a set list is quite a little bit difficult, but we'll get there.
5: As long as you're having fun.
6: Yeah, well, that's what it's all about. It's all about having fun.
5: Excellent. And you've lined up a couple of tracks, a couple of additional tracks for us now, starting with Tumoe Tree. Oh, hang on. Tumoe Tree
6: by Day of Dover, which is the Kayla Scintilla remix.
5: Yep.
6: So Day of Dover is a vocalist out of South Australia. She grew up in South Australia. She's got, I think, Scandinavian heritage as well. And she came to Australia, back to Australia to do some shows. It might have been last year or the year before. Amazing vocalist. I just love this remix version by Kayla Scintilla. I seen Kayla Scintilla play when I was at a festival in the Netherlands in 2018 in Leeuwarden, called Sci-Fi. I just thought this would be a really... a song that'll sort of give the listeners a bit of an understanding of what sort of music I might be playing on the show.
5: Okay, so a bit of a sneak preview, you could almost say.
6: Yeah.
5: Sneak preview to, what's your show going to be called? Morning Jams.
6: Morning Mix Up.
5: Morning Mix Up. When I did my morning show, I had plenty of morning.

0: mix-ups, but mostly it was just like me stuffing stuff up.
1: Yeah.
0: This is Dad Dover remixed by Kayla Scintilla with the song Toon Maui Tree. Please enjoy 3MDR.

0: All right. That was the beautiful sounds of Australia from Freedom Fighters, Mr. Bill, and Sentient. What have you got to tell us about that little lot?
1: So,
0: Mr. Ben.
1: So, Sentient's a psychedelic trance DJ doing varied electronic sounds. Was the founder of Xenon Records. It's currently putting out an album at the moment, reissuing an early album on vinyl, which was Anti-Fluoro. Mr. Bill is a glitch hop sort of heavy bassline artist, also Australian. He's based in the UK now, but he also does like Ableton lessons through YouTube and helps producers get better at using the Ableton program. And Freedom Fighters is a psychedelic DJ from trance DJ from Israel. And yeah, so the three of them got together and managed to produce that track.
0: Very nice. Very nice indeed. And that was from the album Edge. And before that, of course, we heard Deodova. And you've also seen Deodova play, her, which is Deodova, the woman and her
1: yep.
0: partner, Deodova.
1: Yes, yes. So I seen her play with her partner at the Northcote Theatre. And amazing show. Like, I'd heard the music and done a little bit of research into what she was all about, and she went through this time where she was going and performing at sacred sites where she felt like energetically drawn to and go and sing. Like,
0: she is a visionary. It says it on her card.
1: Yeah, yeah. So being the visionary that she is, she ended up like just doing an acoustic singing in these caves and amazing places around the world. So when she came to perform back in Melbourne after doing the tour, I was wondering how the Northcote Theatre became one of those sacred spaces and why she chose that as a venue to fit in with that. And I haven't found any more information out about that yet, but I'm sure I'll find something a bit later.
0: But you know what? I mean, even though I do believe that there is a sacredness associated with certain geographical locations and spaces, you can mm-hmm. also bring a sacred mood to a place by your intention, I think. And if she's come there with that, you know, bringing a group of like-minded people together with a particular intention to create a sacred circle and a sacred sort of vibe for everyone to link into and hook into, then that's, you know, it's not really necessarily always a geographical sacred space, but maybe a sacred space that you create with your intentions and what you're doing, maybe.
1: Yeah.
0: You know, just chucking it out there.
1: And it seems like she does live through that, like, intention of holding space for people and, you know, stepping
0: and
1: through
0: the,
1: life in
0: and
1: consciousness.
0: The sacred and the conscious. Yeah, it sounds fascinating. You should try and get her on your show. Get an interview.
1: That would be interesting.
0: You'd be surprised if you take people seriously and want to have a serious conversation. People are surprisingly open. I've had some great guests that I've spoken to over the years, and you know, some of my people that I've really looked up to musically and everything that have been kind enough to talk with me. It's just, you know, it's just like amazing to be able to have those convos, you know. I thought I would play something now. What did I pick? Oh, yeah, look. I did play this song on my show last week, I must admit. Oh, actually, I played it on Anna's show because I filled in for her. They are a band I went and saw at the Luli Tavern. Not last week. Not last weekend, but the weekend before. They were on as a part of a celebration of someone's birthday. And I don't know if you know Mel and Andy, local promoters here. Yeah. So Mel and Andy had a combined birthday party up there. And this is one of the bands that played. They're called Techno 666. And they're a four-piece. They sort of sound like Joy Division meets Gary Newman. They got a couple of guys on, a couple of people on synth, bass player and guitar, drum machine, and they just do a really catchy, hooky sort of 80s synthy vibe. just they were sensational. They've only got two songs up on Bandcamp that I can find, and there's a bit of stuff. There's a little bit of live stuff on YouTube. They seem to be gigging a lot around the place. I did speak to them about coming and playing on the show, which they seem quite open to, so I'm going to try for them. But I really loved every single song they played. Had a familiar feel to it, had a really strong hook, and you felt like immediately you got it. You had to feel just like you wanted to get up away and dance, yeah, or tap your foot or something. And they had a great stage presence and a great energy. So I'm their other fanboy, and my lovely wife Anna also really enjoyed it. We both kind of just sat there, looked at each other, thought, "Wow, who are these guys? They're great." And they were on with a bunch of other really good artists and bands. So I don't want to detract from them by saying how much we liked Techno 666. So I'm going to share that with you now, Ben. If you've just tuned in, Ben is here at the studio giving us a little bit of a taster of his upcoming show called The Morning Mix-Up, which hopefully will be coming your way soon on 3MDR, because if not, we're going to have words with that programming committee. We're going to send the boys round, isn't it? All right, this is Techno 666 with River of Silence. Please enjoy 3MDR.

0: Oops, that was a little bit of Ziggy Marley there with his version of Blowing in the Wind. We played a version of that last week by the, oh, I can't remember, the Something Love Day Intention. They brought out an album called New Improved Bob Dylan, and they'd written a whole bunch of new new verses because it was such too short a song.
1: So they extended.
0: So they extended. It was the extended mix with new improved version. So, yeah, that was Ziggy Marley. That's off a really beautiful album that came out a few years ago called Chimes of Freedom. It came out in 2012. It was a charity album celebrating 50 years of Amnesty International and featuring such great artists as Ziggy Marley, Patti Smith, Rise Against, Pete Townsend, anyway, Mariachi or Bronx, Ziggy Marley, The Gaslight Anthem, Silver Sun Pickups, My Morning Jacket, all sorts of great artists covering a whole variety of Bob Dylan songs. Before that, of course, we heard Nina Hagen from the film, the soundtrack, original soundtrack to the film Cha-Cha, which came out in 1979, featuring Herman Brood. And that was Knocking on Herman's Door. Herman Brood and the Wild Romance out of Holland, and also featuring Lena Lovitch, who was a good friend of Nina Hagen, and the three of them, the three amigos, you could say, were in that film together. I went and saw Nina Hagen and Lena Lovitch together at a show in London when I lived there in the mid-'80s, and they were pretty out there, you'd have to say.
1: Wild.
0: Yeah, it was pretty wild, yeah. And, of course, we kicked off – what do we kick off with? Techno 666 out of Melbourne Town with River of Silence. What do you reckon about that?
1: Yeah.
0: We've been having a big old chinwag here, having a really good laugh. And in our enthusiasm, we forgot to set up any new tracks to play for the next set, as if. So while we figure something out, I might just play something that I started to play the other week and I didn't quite finish. It's from an album by Chumbawamba called – it's got a long title. It's called – but the short title is Pictures of Starving Children, but it's something like Pictures of Starving Children Sell Records and blah, blah, blah, blah, blah, blah, blah. Very tongue-in-cheek, having a crack. And this is a really nice track called called British Colonialism and the BBC. So I'll play that while I figure out what to play next. And you're listening to Songs from Under the Floorboards with Ben and Brett, B&B, B1 and B2. And, stay tuned to 3MDR.

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1: Harbor hot dogs.
0: Who's that?
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4: All right, that was a very cool little set of Aussie stuff there. We finished with Punisher by Amel and the Sniffers from their debut self-titled EP from 2019. Before that, the Chats from the last year or two with 6 Liter GTR. And then before that, we got a little bit of Tiranarama. That was your choice, Ben.
5: Yeah, Tiranarama from a band out of Dandenong, and they are singing about hanging out and living in Dandenong and all the crazy things that happen.
4: Yep, fun times in Dandenong. And they've got another song which I'm feeling very, very drawn to.
5: It's like the B-side to their...
4: It's a new one. It's called, if you'll excuse the technical language, it's called Shit Cunts, and it's got a picture of Pauline Hanson and Donald Trump on the cover. And, yeah, I reckon that's probably the right name for that EP, if that's what they chose, right?
5: Yeah, certainly.
4: And we kicked off, of course, with British colonialism and the BBC from Chumbawamba. I'm just looking up the full name of that album. So that I can give it to you without anything left out. Discography, here we go. Sorry for that. It's called Pictures of Starving Children Sell Records, Starvation, Charity and Rock and Roll, Lies and Traditions by Chumbawamba. And I saw them play probably in 1985. When I say saw them play, we squatted an old dance academy that was located in the middle of a park. It was an old building with a big parquet floor and a stage and a commercial kitchen. It was probably from the turn of the century and it had been abandoned and be sat there for years, all boarded up. So we decided to give it a new lease of life, and we opened it up, put new locks on, some people moved in, some of the local community moved in. And we put on a huge show with Chumbawamba headlining and a bunch of other acts. And people came from all over Melbourne, all over London to come and see it. We packed the house out.
5: Very cool.
4: It was very cool. And it was like the Chumbawamba put on a show. They're like a music collective. So there are people, men, women, many of them are a lot older than us, a lot smarter than us, university graduates, and their show consisted also of them dressing up and almost like doing panto stuff, as well as some fairly hardcore punky stuff, but a lot of this much softer stuff with strong messaging. So it was a great night. We had everyone got really, really, really intoxicated. It was like everyone was really intoxicated, and by the end of the show, feeling the vibe, the bands played, everyone had a great time, everyone packed up. Afterwards, someone got up and was spinning some tunes, but by probably about 2 in the morning, everyone was so whacked. The whole place was kind of empty. There was empty beer cans and stuff strewn just the whole place. The floor was just full of empty cans. Everyone, all of the organizers, everyone was just off, was so drunk and stoned. They're all just sitting around the edges of the place. And then a local group of kids turned up with trolleys and stole the sound system.
5: Oh, no way.
4: And everyone was too stoned to even move. Everyone just sat there and watched them, and they all just trooped in, just got the trolleys, walked out with the sound system. Everyone's sitting there kind of going, oh.
5: Do they work for us?
4: Who are these guys again?
5: Where's the next show?
4: Where's the next show? Oh, what a disaster. Oh. I don't know what the repercussions were because all I did was the posters.
5: Yeah.
4: Anyway, sorry, I just got reminded of that story by Chumbawamba. And the band I was trying to find something to play from was Legends of Motorsport, but I completely couldn't find it. I couldn't remember the name of the band. And you've suggested now, I'm just trying to find what you – oh, I know. You suggested that we listen to a little bit of
5: Ultra Vibralux.
4: Ultra Vibralux, who I have played before on the show. I'm not sure what the connection is. I'm not sure if it was because my next-door neighbor here, Do Your Thing, Daniel, introduced me to them, or somebody did. I have played some of their stuff on my show for sure, or it might be just that I saw them advertised and I think it's such a sensational band name that I couldn't resist but to play.
5: Yeah, and being an instrumental band too.
4: Yeah.
5: Amazing, amazing psychedelic jazz rock feel, spacey music.
4: We love spacey music on Songs from Under the Floorboards. Guilty as charged. All right, this is their well-known song, Crack Back and Sack. Please sit back on your crack and enjoy the music.

0: Beautiful. Emma Donovan and the Putbacks from their most recent album, Under These Streets, which came out in, let me think a bit harder, came out in 2020. That was the track Mountains of Wind and Rainbows. Very, very gorgeous and lush. Before that, we heard a little bit of, I'm just checking who we listened to. Cooking on Three Burners, I think we listened to before that, didn't we? Do you remember?
1: Yes, I think it was.
0: This Girl, featuring Kylie Aldist.
1: Yes, yes, it was featuring Kylie Aldist.
0: And we kicked off with Crack Back and Sack from Ultra Vibralux.
1: Mm.
0: Yeah, you were right. It started off very funky and ended up extremely psychedelic.
1: Yeah.
0: Yeah, really, really cool stuff from
1: great
0: them.
1: Great Melbourne band.
0: And you said that they had been involved in some installation or some
1: They had a gig last week where they had a visual artist performing with them doing live psychedelic art while they played their set. I was unfortunately didn't make the show, but it sounded like it was a great night. Yeah.
0: Sounds like a lot of fun.
1: Bar 303, yeah.
0: Sounds like a lot of fun. Mm. All right, well, look, we've only got a few minutes left. I'm going to put on a couple of tracks and then challenge you to put something else on the end, tack something else on the end that you think fits. I'm going to kick on with a bit of Legends of Motorsport because I mentioned them before and I couldn't remember the name of the band, and then I did. This is from their album that came out I think in the 90s, called Remnants of the Big Bang. This is a song called Corner of Bent Street and High. Legends of Motorsport.

0: All right, we'll listen to a bit of Genesis Owusu, Death Cult Zombie, off his most recent album. We're just about out of here. Thanks, Ben, for taking us through and keeping me company.
1: Thanks for having me on the show. It's such short notice. It was good fun.
0: It's been fun, hasn't it?
1: Yeah.
0: We heard Doorspot from Hot Tub's Time Machine, and a little bit of Shit Cunts in between by...
1: Tiranarama.
0: Tiranarama. Yeah. My new favourite band name.
1: Yeah, pretty bad.
0: Okay, we got Joanne coming up next. We got Anna coming up next with her wonderful show, This Is Planet Earth. Stay tuned to 3MDR.

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Yes, you're listening to This Is Planet Earth, and that was Joanne Joanne with their version, which I really, really like, Bea. So thank you for putting that on. That was really quite good. Thank you, Bea and Ben, for 2 hours of Songs of Under the Floorboards. If you have just tuned in, you're listening to 3MDR 97.1. You've got me for the next hour with This Is Planet Earth. Before I get stuck into the show, I would like to acknowledge the traditional custodians of the land on which we're broadcasting tonight, the Wurundjeri people, pay our respects to their elders past, present and emerging, and acknowledge that sovereignty was never ceded. This always was and always will be Aboriginal land, and I'm very grateful to be living here. So, look, let's just get stuck into some music and then I'll come back and have a chat. But I thought I'd start tonight's show with a little bit of Killing Joke. I don't know why. I heard this song the other week and I thought, oh, it's so good. It sounds like it could have been recorded last week. But, yeah, this is from the album Nighttime, Love Like Blood.

0: Ah, yes, Don't Fear the Reaper from Blue Oyster Cult. Hang on, B, I'll put you on air. That was from Agents of Fortune from 1976. Started the set with a little bit of Killing Joke. Went back to the 80s there. Great year, 1985. Love Like Blood from their album Nighttime. And we followed that with a little bit of Justice and Tame Impala, and that was Never Ender. So what were you going to tell? Like, he's sitting there going, is this Blue Oyster Cult? You know who is a fan of them. Was it a fan of them?
1: Well,
0: let's hear the story.
1: Both Blue Oyster Cult and Hawkwind are fans of the sci-fi / fantasy author Michael Moorcock.
0: Oh, hence the video clip.
1: And Michael Moorcock wrote 3 album track songs for Blue Oyster Cult and a bunch of album tracks for Hawkwind. And the lead guitarist and singer of Blue Oyster Cult played on stage with Michael Moorcock, who had a band himself called The Deep Dish. And
0: isn't he just a funkin' Wagnall, this person?
1: And, of course, Michael Moorcock also appeared on stage with Hawkwind, as he was considered a band member of Hawkwind for some years and often would appear live to recite his, you know, cosmic poetry in between their songs and sometimes sing on the songs. And
0: very cool.
1: Yeah, so there was a big connection between Blue Oyster Cult and Hawkwind.
0: Oh, so he felt all warm and fuzzy on the inside, because anybody who knows Songs from Under the Floorboards and B Show, he does have a tendency to like a little bit of Hawkwind.
1: All roads lead to Hawkwind, as they
0: all
1: say.
0: All roads. Yeah, it's a bit like potatoes.
1: Never met a potato I didn't like.
0: That's right. Look, we're going to change the tempo a little bit here. We're going to put a little bit of Amy on, otherwise known as Amel and the Sniffers. This is Chewing Gum from...
1: I thought you were going to stick Amy Winehouse on.
0: No. I called it Amy and the Sniffers the other day and he's going, sorry? I said, oh, sorry. Yes, Amy, Amel and the Sniffers. This is Chewing Gum from Cartoon Darkness.
1: Stuck on you like chewing gum, baby.
0: Yeah, stuck on you. If you've just tuned in, this is 3MDR 97.1.
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0: Ah, yes. What did we start the set with? Oh, sorry. We finished the set off with a little bit of Susie Q there, Susie Quattro, Devil Gate Drive from her self-titled album Quattro from 1973. Started the set with a bit of Chewing Gum from Cartoon Darkness from Amel and the Sniffers, and then a little bit of the Teen Jesus and the Gene Teasers, best name ever. That is from their 2023 album, I Love You Too, and it's I Used to Be Fun. I bet they're still fun. They just don't realise it.
1: Indeed.
0: Yes. They won an ARIA a couple of years ago.
1: Yeah, a couple of years ago. Yeah. Young girls getting up there, doing it for themselves.
0: It was. How's your week been, B?
1: Week's been pretty good.
0: Why, B?
1: Doing a bit of home renovations.
0: Blue renovations.
1: Yeah. Blue Lou renovations.
0: Oh, no longer the blue room. Blue Lou, it's going to be the green room.
1: With the blue Lou in it?
0: No.
1: Potentially.
0: No. Absolutely. Don't blink at me. Absolutely not. No blue Lou. It can go into your little
1: plumber
0: special.
1: Agreed with me. He said, why would you get rid of that?
0: He did not.
1: He asked if you could keep the sink. I said, yeah, you can. She wants to put a modern new one in.
0: Oh, stop it.
1: She did. He did.
0: I can't imagine it. Anyway, look, like B, he's got his favourites. I've got my favourites. And I haven't put, oh, I think I did put Bowie on last week. I wasn't here last week. Thank you for filling in for me, B.
1: I played David Bowie last week.
0: Did you? I haven't listened to the show yet. I feel really bad, actually. I always listen to his show that he when he fills in. Haven't got around to it. So, anyway, let's go back to... I don't know what year this is actually, but you'll tell me after because you know every year. A little bit of Bowie with All the Young Dudes.

0: on Melancholy Hill from Gorillaz. That was from their album Plastic Beach. Started the set with All the Young Dudes from David Bowie. B's going to tell us all a story about that, because we had a little bit of a discussion just then in the break. And Suspicion from Elvis Presley from his album Potluck. So, as we were saying, All the Young Dudes was actually written in 1972, but it was released by...
1: Mott the Hoople.
0: Mott the Hoople.
1: Have you got me turned on?
0: Yeah. By Mott the Hoople. When did he release it? We were both saying it was in the 70s, but we couldn't work out. And then every time we kept looking it up, it said 1995, 2010. We're going, no. So, and then B was saying, it was Aladdin Sane, because it was in the 70s and I was listening to it.
1: Yeah.
0: So what year did he release it?
1: I don't know.
0: We still don't know.
1: They said there's a live version from 1974. This is what AI and Wikipedia and all that stuff says. But I
0: Not
1: know...
0: Not to say 1974.
1: I remember listening to it as a kid. All the Young
0: Dudes.
1: Do you think
0: people would know that All the Young Dudes is originally
1: Mott the Hoople? Mott the Hoople.
0: Mott the Hoople.
1: Mott the Hoople were a big band in the 70s, a glam band. They were on
0: glam rock band, on the verge
1: of breaking up. They'd had a couple of flop tours. They were pissed off with each other. They were sitting around. They were about to break up. And David Bowie just released Aladdin Sane, was really happy with it, had a single, John, We're Only Dancing. And then he wrote Suffragette City, and he sent it to Mott the Hoople and said, I think this would be great for you guys. Because he was looking to get some money for writing songs for other people, because he knew that. So he went to a band that were pretty big, and he played it to Pete Watts, the bass player, and said, what do you think about this? Pete Watts said, man, not feeling it, not really sure, don't think it's really our sound and all the rest of it. And then he went and took it to the rest of the band. They went, let's just break up, let's call it quits. And then he went back and he called up David Bowie and he said, dude, you know, thanks so much.
0: Did he say dude?
1: I don't know.
0: Hey, young dude.
1: Yeah. And David Bowie said, hey, look, since I sent you that, I've written another song which I think you'd really like, you know. He said, where are you now? And he said, I'm at the office at Regent Street. He said, why don't I come over and play it to you? So he came over and he played him the song on acoustic guitar. And this fella just said, oh, my God. I had shivers run up my spine. I knew this was going to be a hit. So I called the rest of the band. We all came around. And David Bowie sat in the middle of the floor, cross-legged with his acoustic guitar, played the song to them, and they said, okay, we're not going to quit. We're going to stick it out. We're going to produce this song. David Bowie said, well, I'll produce it. My manager is now your manager, and we're bringing this song out. And, of course, the rest is history. It was a massive hit for Mott the Hoople. And then sometime later, David Bowie brought it out.
0: And we don't know when.
1: We don't know when, but I can tell you right now, I knew the song as a kid from David Bowie.
0: Yeah, okay. If anybody can tell us what year David Bowie actually put that song out, please send us a text.
1: I'm thinking it was 1973 or 1974.
0: I reckon 1974, 04971 02000. We've got another 10 minutes of the show.
1: It is Lou Reed said it's a gay anthem, a rallying call to the young
0: dudes
1: to come out into the street and show that they were beautiful and gay and proud of it.
0: Oh, there we go. Yay.
1: Carry the news. Come on, you guys.
0: Oh, they do. They've got their banners. They're flying high. They're flying the flag.
1: That's it.
0: Oh,
1: I
0: love it.
1: The rainbow flag.
0: I love it. Look, Daniel is going to be in the house, I think, tonight, correct? Yeah, he could be in the house.
1: I think so, yeah.
0: Yeah, we think so.
1: Let us know.
0: Otherwise,
1: and
0: so
1: he
0: we
1: usually
0: do.
1: Does, yeah, he's not going to be here. Let's just.
0: Yep, no, Daniel's here. I'm waiting for a tap on the door, but no tap on the door. He might be landing in the building soon. Anyway, I've only got another 10 minutes. Oh, 9 minutes of the show left. Might just change the tone a little bit to end the show tonight. A little bit of M83. Haven't heard this for ages. Probably their most popular and definitely my favourite track, Midnight City. Thanks for joining me. This is Planet Earth. I'm Anna, and B's been joining me. We will catch you next week, and stand by for Daniel with Do Your Thing, fingers crossed.

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You're tuned to 3NDR 97.1 on your FM at Radio Dial, transmitting from the hills of the Dandenong Ranges. Daniel here. The name of the show is Do Your Thing, taking you through from 8pm to 9pm with weekly musical journeys exploring a wide landscape of sounds. Nice to have your company. Thanks to Anna and Brett for another dose of This Is Planet Earth. The song we just heard was Do Your Thing by Kiwi guitar pop legends The Clean. 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First off, my apologies for being absent last week. The old business of life caught up with me. But it's great to be back at the Forest Park Homestead studio. Big thanks to new presenter Christina for filling in and selecting some great tracks for the 8pm to 9pm slot on the 97.1 FM frequency. 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Tonight's musical journey finds us hanging out in the Antipodean zone, as well as the US, to enjoy a gathering of indie, lo-fi and pop goodies. Yeah, thoughtful, strummy and atmospheric songs filled with sunny, melancholy, reflection and hope. We start things in Melbourne in the 1990s with the cassette gem From My Window by the Cat's Meow. You're on 3MDR Mountain District Radio.

welcome back. You listen to your thing on 3MDR 97.1 on your FM dial. It's 15 minutes past 8 if you're just joining us. We're tripping around Oz, NZ and the USA, enjoying some indie goodness of the gentle, strummy and atmospheric variety. We just finished things there in Christchurch, New Zealand, catching the bats with the tune It's Happening to You from their album Couchmaster on Flying Nun Records in 1995. Yeah, the bats always hit the spot, great songwriters. Before that, we were tripping across the Pacific Ocean all the way to San Francisco, California to catch the Isla's set with the gem of a tune, Chicago, New York, from the album The Last Match on Slumberland Records in the US and released locally by Lost and Lonesome in Melbourne Town. And at the top, we started things in the streets of Melbourne with a little tune, From My Window by the Cat's Meow, from the From My Window cassette album on Toy Town in 1993. I love the environmental sort of transport field recording sounds at the end there. Alrighty, let's keep on kicking. To start the next bracket, we head to more contemporary times in Melbourne Town with the tune Queen of the Suburbs by Kisses. You're on 3MDR Mountain District Radio.

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It's 27 minutes past 8. If you're just tuning in, we're keeping things fairly laid back on this winter evening here in southeast Oz with a collection of strummy, poppy, lo-fi and indie goodness. Feel free to get in touch on the text line 04971 0200 or call on 9752 5678. We ended things there in the beautiful surrounds of Port Chalmers near Dunedin, New Zealand, catching Robert Scott, his gorgeous track Lazy Boy, featuring lovely vocals by Holly Fulbrook, aka Tiny Ruins. It's from the album The Greenhouse on Flying Nun Records in 2014. Yeah, well, that's a special NZ gem to discover. And before that, we were way over there on the east coast of, or in the Appalachian zone of the USA, at Chapel Hill, North Carolina, catching the band Portastatic with the tune Beer and Chocolate Bars, featuring Kiwi musician Kay Woodward on vocals. It's from the album I Hope Your Heart Is Not Brittle on Merge Records in 1993. The project originally began as a solo project for Mac from the band Superchunk, but then evolved into a full band. And at the top, we started things in Melbourne Town with a lovely tune, Queen of the Suburbs by Kisses, from the album Urema Dreams on Bedroom Suck Records in 2026. Yeah, such a great song, always makes me feel good. If you can catch this band live, it's always a special experience. Alrighty, let's keep the tunes rolling. Here is Robert Scott again with the track Days Run Together. You're on 3MDR 97.1 FM.

This is the time and this is the zone. You're on 3MDR. Your radio is tuned here. Your radio is tuned right. Alright, we're just in Melbourne again. Catching the tune Pathways by Midstate Orange from the album Odds on Cannel Records in 2006 and reissued by Lost and Lonesome in 2008. Yeah, such a great tune. Love the sort of trip-hop beats. And before that, we were back down in Christchurch, South Island, NZ, catching Mini Snap with the tune Nova from the EP In My Pocket, released on CDR by the band on their own label, Mini Snap, in 2002. Yeah, again, some electronic influences seeping itself into the song. Mini Snap was a project, is a project of Kay Woodward, Paul Keane, and Malcolm Grant from the Bats at that point, and then later on Marcus Winstanley would join the band. And at the top, we started things a bit further down the east coast of New Zealand in Port Chalmers near Dunedin, catching Robert Scott, the gorgeous tune Days Run Together, featuring Jeeva Downey and Rainey McMaster from the band Haunted Love on vocals. Robert always picks a good co-vocalist. It's from the album Ends Run Together on Fly Nun Records in New Zealand and Mistletoe in Oz in 2010. Robert's solo records are well worth checking out. A prolific songwriter. Cool. Let's keep on trucking. Here is David Kilgar with the tune My One. You're on 3MDR.

Welcome back. You're on 3MDR. Thanks to Gisella for the text. Glad you're enjoying the tunes. Thanks for the good vibes as always. We ended that bracket in the theme park city of Sydney, New South Wales, Australia. Join the tune Looking In by local duo Club Hoy from their album Thursday's Fortune on Regular Records, Hoden Records, which is the band's own label, and Festival Records in 1991. In the middle, we were Over the Ditch in Auckland, NZ, and Joanne, little ditty, Do You Still Believe in Me by Voom. Love those little lo-fi tunes that Voom does. It's from their last album, Something Good Is Happening, on Fly Nun Records in 2025. And at the top of that bracket was the brilliant tune My One by David Kilgour and the Heavy Eights, from Dunedin, from their self-titled album on Fly Nun Records in 1997. Alrighty, that's almost it for another week, folks. Hope you enjoyed our post-winter solstice indie gathering. Thanks for tuning in. Nice to have your company. 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Up next is Yankee Foxtrot Hotel with the Sheriff, When Things Way Down in Dunedin, in the far South Pacific, with the forever brilliant songwriting of David Kilgour with his band The Heavy Eights, with the tune Brown Man. Enjoy, have a good one, and see you on the airwaves.

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5: I think a lot of things happen right here in this particular hotel over the years.

music, some quality banter, and some A-grade themes. Just a few things you're not going to get over the next hour. Welcome to the Yankee Foxtrot Hotel, my friend. It's good to be back. I've been away. I was away last week, as you may know, competing in the state penny farthing cross-country race. Sort of a grueling trail, those bikes, I've got to say. Came 12th, which I'm happy with, considering I got a puncher a mile out. Lucky it was on the tiny little back wheel, not that massive front wheel. But yeah, good fun, always good fun. But good to be back. I see we've got a donation drive, much needed donation drive. 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Well, I didn't last week. The musicians who share their art and listeners who tune in every day. 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If that last point doesn't inspire you, we can improve. Just chip in. Because we are. This is strapped. You know how strapped we are? You're probably thinking and picturing me talking into a microphone. I'm not. I'm actually talking into a rusty tin can with this massive string that goes into the wall. So if you can, 3mdr.com, donate. All right. What's our theme? Got a wonderful theme. I don't know if you've been watching the Soccer World Cup, Football World Cup in some countries. I don't normally. But the All Whites, New Zealand soccer team in there, so sort of passing interest. We didn't do very well, but, you know, it's like being invited to a party and no one talks to you. You're just happy to be invited. So good on you, All Whites. But it has inspired the theme tonight. It is going to be music with, in the title, some sort of sporting flavour. I think Bicycle by Queen. Run to the Hills by Iron Maiden. That's, you know, you're getting it. You're sort of getting it. I've got a couple here ready to play, actually. The Wrestler by Bruce Springsteen. That'll give you. And, of course, Daniel Ratcliffe still out there running. But what have you got? A sporting type title in a song. Doesn't come that obvious, this one, but 0497102000 if you're up for the challenge. All right. Oh, I just noticed a text here from Ren, co-host of the Dotted Line Wednesdays with Dave. It says, OMFG exclamation mark. I love kneecap. That's good to know. Ren does explain why Dave wears shorts as he co-hosts the Dotted Line with you. But yeah, if anyone else feels like texting in favorite body parts, feel free. 0497102000. Elbow. Anyway, let's kick it off. Run It by My Morning Jacket. You're listening to The Sheriff here back at the Yankee Foxtrot Hotel.

There we have it, the first song off our sports theme evening for Indian Americana. We've got Run It by My Morning Jacket. We've got a few suggestions have come in. First up, 10cc, I Don't Like Cricket, I Love It, by Anonymous. Thank you. Glenn from the Basin, he's got Walk This Way. Yep, walk, if we count walking as a sport, some do. Thank you. And Take Me Out to the Ball Game by Unknown. It's a beauty. And Boxing Day by Blink-182 by Turkey Neck. Hello, Turkey Neck. Good to hear from you, Turkey Neck, as always. Sporting theme this evening, 0497102000. This isn't Americana, the next one, and it's not indie, but I want to play it anyway, and it is a sporting theme. I never used to really rate Bruce Springsteen, but over the last 6 months I've gone pretty deep on some of his back catalogue, particularly some of the earlier stuff. This isn't one of the early songs, but it is from an underrated movie called The Wrestler, starring Mickey Rourke. And this is Mickey Rourke post his plastic surgery days. So it's not rugged Mickey Rourke, it's more melted candle Mickey Rourke, but very, very good movie, but also a very, very good song. This is The Wrestler. You're listening to The Sheriff here on 3MDR.

bit of the boss man. And I'm not talking Bruce Springsteen. I just had Daniel walk in the room. That's what he makes me call him. We're keeping the track going. That was The Wrestler from Bruce Springsteen. On our sporting thing, 0497102000. I'm just going to give you a little snippet, a little sample of some of the texts I've got coming through. Don't you? Well, I'm bored. Bit of a tennis court, that's a good one. You'll recognise this one. This is a classic. Surfing. That was Turkey Neck again. Turkey Neck, I don't know what you're up to tonight, but you are absolutely on a ball. This one here. This is Anita from Emerald. Well done, Anita. I don't know if I can cut this one short. It's iconic. Yeah, bit of kung fu fighting. And this is the second one Anita sent through. A little bit of I Run To You. Keep them coming, 0497102000. I thought this one might be a little bit harder this week. Oh, Gisella, great to hear from you. The Walking Song, Paul Hanley, and the Howling Dogs. Let's see if we can dig that one up. Gisella, always lovely to hear from you. Daniel and I both appreciate it. And Frank. Daniel, have we heard from Frank yet? We haven't heard from Frank. We're getting worried about Frank. If you do not ring in tonight, we are going to come and find you and check on you, my man. Ring in, Frank. Ring in. All right, let's keep going. We have on the sporting theme, this is probably a bit of a sporting song that suits me at the moment after being a little bit lazy over the last week. This is my sporting song. This is Defibrillation by the Barr Brothers here on 3MDR.

go. There we go. That was another one. That was in the sporting theme, Defibrillation from the Bar Brothers. Lovely text here from the Magnificent Sarge. We're a very sleepy, curled up watchdog. I'm picturing either a fire or a heater there, Sarge. A couple of suggestions. Them Heavy People by Kate Bush, which on the surface doesn't sound like a sporting song, but Sarge points out the lyrics are Rolling the Ball and Run Like Hell by Pink Floyd, two classic suggestions. On the Kate Bush theme, we could probably extend on that, maybe Running Up the Hill could be another, but always great to hear from you, Sarge. We do have another suggestion from Dave. Probably one of the worst songs ever written, though, Dave. So you lose a couple. Van Halen, Jump. My God, that song does my head in. But it is a great suggestion if you are doing a radio show theme around songs with sport, which we are. And Ride On by AC/DC. Yeah. Thank you. All right. I found a way to squeeze Nathaniel Ratcliffe into this theme. It was always going to happen, folks. This is Still Out There Running. You're listening to the Sheriff here at the Yankee Foxtrot Hotel.

0: Okay, that was Nathaniel Ratcliffe, as per the request of no one, but I always like to get one of his songs in. It's time, folks. We're halfway there. I'm gonna start the show in a few weeks to 10:30 because it just feels like we get started and then we're done again. So just think, if I'm on for another half hour, surely this will inspire you to donate so I can attend some presenter training. That's where your funds go to, presenter training, folks. So just remember, we have our community people-powered donation drive at the moment. I know you may have heard the messages throughout the day, but just a little reminder. And we are cash. How cash-strapped are we? I'm not going to do that whole cliche thing where I'm going to pretend we've got a hamster running around on a wheel, which is keeping the computer going. I mean, that's ridiculous. We can't afford a hamster. This is a dirty rat. We've got a dirty rat on the wheel. Hamster. We're not triple R. Jeez, we wish. So donate, folks, if you can. If you can. 3mdr.com. 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Anything helps. 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

Vibration is in here at the moment. I was just saying it was fantastic. So make sure, stick around after 10 o'clock. It's a wonderful blend of music. Absolutely nailed it. I've got to admit, I purposely tune in because my first gig, I was playing music, talking, playing. Turns out I wasn't playing music. It was 3 hours of dead air. So I have this like nasty little hope that when people do their first show, it's just going to be this amazing cluster of different things going right because it's just part of the fun. But unfortunately, Jack was seamless and professional. So, Jack, you've let me down. You let yourself down. So if you make up for it this weekend, tonight would be absolutely amazing. We've got a request here. We're going to do this one. It's not indie, and it's certainly not Americana, but it fits the theme of sporting songs. 0497102000. This is old school 90s Brizzy, Lost and Running by Powderfinger. You're listening to the Sheriff, and soon to be Jack here on 3MDR.

I must admit, I do say your name more than I probably say my own kid's name, Turkey Neck. I regret not calling the one Turkey Neck now. All right. We do have the theme still kicking along. We've got a lot of runs, ride-ons. Yep, we got another Kate Bush, yep, running up that hill. Thank you. That's from Diane. Appreciate that. We are going to do another ride-on. This is, for anyone that's ever listened to me before, this is the band or the artist I dread the most because I can never say his freaking name. This is Ride On, Write On by Fossificent. I'm not, if, it doesn't matter how many times I say it. Fossificent. I'm just going to move on. Jack's just staring at me, making me uncomfortable. All right. Right on our theme for Sport 0497102000. And don't forget, stick around, listen to Jack in the next 13 minutes for Total Vibration. 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

All right, that was old school, not our normal sort of mix, but that was a request from Turkey Neck. Thank you, Turkey Neck. Always great to hear from you, Turkey Neck.

0: that that was phosphorescent. right on here on the Yankee Foxtrot Hotel with our sporting theme. Here's another little sample. We just had a couple come on this one here. A lot of running themes. See if you can recognize these.
1: Got the model, let me tell the news. My head got wet.
0: A little bit of Moby. A little bit of Moby happening there. And then we do have another suggestion from Sarge. You know what, Sarge? I'm going to end the show on your suggestion. Because it's a cracker, absolute cracker. Did have listen to a semi-interesting podcast on the way in. I do like to include some very boring facts to not impress your friends with. And this falls right into that sweet spot. Have a bit of a guess in who are the top 10 movie characters that have been played the most multiple times. So what do I mean by that? Think of James Bond. It's been played by, what, seven different actors, looking for the eighth, I think it is. So how many times all these different characters in different movies have been played? Now, I'm gonna quickly smash through this list of uninteresting facts, 10 to 1 on the most played characters. So Frankenstein has been remade, that character, 8 times, and that comes in at number 10. Number 9 is Robin Hood. Number 8, Sherlock Holmes. 7, James Bond. All pretty obvious. Abraham Lincoln. I wouldn't have got that one there. So Abraham Lincoln has been played 14 times by 14 different actors in the movies. Now we're starting to get into it, right? Number 4, Napoleon. Number 3 is... Number four is actually Santa, and I thought he would have come a little bit lower. Number 5 is Napoleon. Number 3 was the devil. And number 2 was Dracula. Number 1 is Jesus. Can you believe it? Jesus, often phrased the greatest story ever told. Well, I challenge that, because when my cousin had his bucks party in Thailand... Anyway, an uninteresting fact to sort of end the show. I did want to say thank you to my VIP guest. That's Sarge. Sarge, if you're still listening, and the Watchdog, give the Watchdog a bit of a pat and a thanks. Lynn from Fukutane, Danny the Third Side, Colin, a music subscriber, yet to subscribe music. Send me some music, Colin. Deep South Music from Dean. Again, Dean, I'm ready. Already, send some music in, my man. We can play it on this show. That's why you subscribed. Have an amazing week. I know it's a bit stop-starty on the show at the moment. Got the young fella having a bit of a procedure. Jack threatened to make up some stories about me next week while I'm not here, so I thought I'd get in there first. Sorry, Jack. So you're a bit stop-starty at the moment, but we'll get through that. And in 2 weeks, I'll be here every week from there on. But what's the song we're going to go out with? This is a thank you to Sarge with the very last song. This is an absolute beauty. Doesn't fit our genre in any way, but everybody loves this one on our sporting theme. It is Cake, Going the Distance. Have an amazing week, and I will catch you on the other side. Adios.
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Good evening. You're tuned into 3MDR 97.1 FM. This is Jack, and the name of this show is Total Vibration, round two coming through. Just like to say a big thank you to the Sheriff for Yankee Foxtrot Hotel, another fantastically entertaining hour of sporting themes. He'll be back in a few weeks, but if you're needing a Yankee Foxtrot Hotel fix, you can always listen back on 3MDR.com. As I said to you guys last week, I think this time around I'm going to come with some sort of obscure reggae tunes from all over Africa, and then I'm going to move into some sort of reggae sort of sounding dubby tunes from around the world. I reckon for about the second half we'll get into some more jazzy, ambient, down-tempo sort of sounds. If you feel like tuning in, sorry, that is to say, if you feel like texting in, you can text in on 04971 02000. This is Jack with Total Vibration.

0: 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Tonight I'm presenting to you what I like to call transcultural pop music. That is music from around the world sharing influences and ideas, transcending borders and boundaries, that no matter where you're from, you can tune in. In this case, chill out, maybe have a dance and a boogie, tunes that connect us all. Just going to recap what we've been hearing over the last half an hour. Now, the tune that we've just come with there is from an LP entitled Sweet as Broken Dates, Lost Somali Tapes from the Horn of Africa. It's a compilation that came out 10 years or so, which showcases literally that, tapes that were lost. The conflict in the late 80s in Somalia meant that communication and radio stations, television were targeted because in the war they wanted to stop communication, to keep people oppressed. So radio stations actually hid their tapes and were covered, literally buried underground for years and years, and then uncovered. So what we're hearing with that tune entitled Kadid Badana Nafta Yadani by Sharaf Band and Zaiwo Hiran on vocals there. What we're hearing is really a tape that wasn't heard for a long, long time that really, what am I trying to say? It was buried for so long that you're really hearing Somalia and dancing age of Somalia back in the 70s and 80s. Sorry, I'm blubbering a little bit there. But before then, I had another Somalian compilation called Moga Disco, which again were tunes from Somalia, disco kind of soulful tunes. That one there called Hobeya, which is a traditional Somalian tune. And then before that we heard from Georgie Gold Owagiri. She's a Nigerian singer who released an LP back in 1988 entitled Apartheid. Let me see, cover here. Apartheid Proof. And that came out on a compilation released just this year by an Australian by the name of Jeremy Spalesi. That compilation entitled Fight the Fire, Digital Reggae, Conscious Roots and Dub in Nigeria. Before that, we heard from Khalid Al Melody with his cover of a Peter Tosh hit from 1983 called Johnny Be Ghoul, which is Johnny Be Good. And starting off the bracket there at the top, we heard from African Head Charge with their 1990 album Songs of Praise. And you heard the song, the tune I played off that one is called Orderliness, Godliness, Discipline and Dignity. I'm going to get to some words from our sponsors and then I'm going to come back with some reggae, not reggae, kind of obscure sounds. Not quite dub, not quite down tempo, not quite psych, but kind of fits into that groovy, as I said earlier, transcultural pop music. You're tuned into 3MDR. This is Jack with Total Vibration.
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roll it, roll it, roll it, roll it, roll it, roll it, roll it, roll it, roll it, roll it, roll it, roll it, roll it, roll it, roll it, roll it, roll it, roll it, roll it, roll it, roll it, roll it, roll it, roll it, roll it, roll it, roll it, roll it, roll it, roll it, roll it, roll it, roll it, roll it, roll it, roll it, roll it, roll it, roll it, roll it, roll it, roll it, roll it, roll it, roll it, roll it, roll it, roll it, roll it, roll it, roll it, roll it, roll it, roll it, roll it, roll it, roll it, roll it, roll it, roll it, roll it, roll it, roll it, roll it, roll it, roll it, roll it, roll it, roll it, roll it, roll it, roll it, ro

0: Good evening once again. You're tuned into 3MDR. This is Jack with Total Vibration. Just to recap over the last bracket that we've been going through. From the very top, we heard from Fishman's Japanese outfit running in the 90s with their 1997 album Uchu Nippon Setagaya. The tune we heard was, of course, Walking in the Rhythm. That band fusing rocksteady reggae with pop, rock and roll. They were pretty big and quite influential on a lots of Japanese music coming out after that. I would have thought the artists after would have been influenced by Fishman's with Go Kurosawa. Now, Go Kurosawa used to play in a band called Kikigaku Moyo, which are a Japanese psych rock outfit. Super, super cool stuff. They're finished now, but they run for about 10 years. And he runs a record label called Guru Guru Brain, which puts out heaps of Japanese psych rock, or actually just Asian psych rock or psych sounds. Actually put out an LP by Mong Tong, which I played last week. Anyway, Go Kurosawa, I played from his album called Soft Shakes from 2025. The tune we heard was Auto Walk. You should definitely check that one out. There's lots of different cool sounds on there. It's that one that I felt has like a nice little poppy feel. There's more acoustic stuff, more jazzy stuff. Multi-instrumentalist, he plays all the same stuff. He plays all the instruments on that one and produces it. I believe it was recorded in Rotterdam too, again with the transcultural pop. After that, we heard from Dominique Dumont, which are a Latvian duo. The tune we heard there was called Enchantia from their album last year called De Paradis. And then after that, we've just heard from Sydney Cider Body Corp, also known as Marco Vella, with his tune called Joining Time off the album Unusual for Us from 2022. Just kind of wanted to round off that bracket with a nice kind of ambient, synthy kind of thing before we head over to some jazzy territory. I'm going to play some words from our sponsors, and then I think for the next half an hour or so I'm going to get into some jazzy ambient kind of nice laid back sounds. If you'd like to text in and let me know what you're up to, you can do so on 04971 02000. But you know what, before I get into some more sounds, I'd like to thank Tash who's tuning in, saying welcome to the airwaves. Thank you, Tash. Hopefully you can tune in more for some more Total Vibration coming up on the airwaves in the coming weeks, months, maybe years. Before I get into tunes or any messages from our sponsors, I do want to mention that we're running a donation drive at the moment. 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It does pay the wages and volunteer expenses, pays our rent, keeps the running costs, electricity, internet. The stuff's sort of starting to break down a little bit, so it's going to help pay for the equipment upkeep. as I said, I know times are tough, but we do really rely on your generosity to keep the diverse voices, local music and grassroots story running here at 3MDR. 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
1: Haya, okay.
0: Ah, okay. 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
1: 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This is Jack with Total Vibration. Just going to recap over the last bracket of tunes. Sort of went a little bit ambient there, which I'm not mad about. Started off at the top of that bracket with Masahiro Takahashi, the Toronto-based multi-instrumentalist, with his tune Okinawa Sunset. You know what? I didn't start with that at all. I actually started with Yusef Days, and it was from his new LP. He's a drummer band leader out of London, I believe. His LP called, let me see what it was. Get it back out of my bag. Oh, it's Life from Mount Fuji, isn't it? Life from Mount Fuji, and that features Minami Kazuki, who is a Sanshin player. Now, a Sanshin player is a three-string. Some listeners might have heard of a Samisen, which is a three-stringed instrument. Now, that tune was called Anami, which is an island sort of north of Okinawa, south of mainland Japan. I believe that's where Minami Kazuki is from, playing her Sanshin, and vocals there on that Yusef Days Live from Mount Fuji track. And with that title, or that Anami, it kind of made me think of Okinawa Sunset. So that's why I played that Masahiro Takahashi tune after that. Kind of nice synthy, guitar-y, laid-back ambient tune. Masahiro Takahashi, he, as I said, multi-instrumentalist, plays synths, guitars, programs, samples and rhythms. And that one came out in 2023. He's now Toronto based, but the things that he's putting out recently are really, really good. And that's why I played another one of his tunes where he teams up with Karen NG, who plays a saxophone on that tune that I played a little bit later on, called Kogarashi. That came out on a tape and an LP from this record label called Moonglyph Records out of Portland, Oregon. Really cool stuff coming from there, like really, really kind of weird, jazzy, ambient type of sounds. But that compilation's a compilation of their new sounds. It's entitled Emerald New Sounds from Moonglyph Records. Now, I did have one tune before that, between the two of them, which was by Masafiri Zawase, which he's a Tanzanian traditional musician, and he plays traditional music in that he plays two instruments, a zeze and a limba. Now, a limba is like a mbira. It's I kind of refer to it as a thumb piano. And a zeze is like a stringed gourd type, almost like the kora from West Africa, but like a smaller version. So he plays both of those instruments and then sings and then fuses that Tanzanian kind of traditional music with that poppy kind of deep bass, synthy electronic stuff. Now that's getting on a little bit, but I believe he's still making music now. That record is from 2017. Let me think. Oh, I'm going to have to grab that back out of my bag. I've got records here. They don't tell you about that when you start playing on the radio, about how just you kind of throw records everywhere and it's a little bit messy here in the studio. where was I? 2017 release, Uhamiaji. And the tune I played off this record is called Hali Halisi, the last tune on the record. I've really digged that since. I think I bought it when it came out. That's out on Soundwave Records. You can still get it. Now, let's see. Where did I go after that? From Masafiri Zawose, I think the next tune I played was from South African jazz musician or jazz group by the name of Shane Cooper and Mabuta. That record, Finish the Sun, came out a few years ago. Really, really cool stuff from him. Band leader, I'm thinking he's the band leader bass player. Let me just check that. Yeah, that's correct. Band leader bass player. But I do recall that's the new style of South African jazz. This modern stuff is really, really cool. You have Bakani Dyer on piano there. He's got a band leader and fantastic musician in his own right. And Sisonke Jonte playing on saxophone. I'll play another one of his records called Gara, the Great Migration. But this Shane Cooper and Mabuta record is fantastic. That one with a little bit kind of dark, kind of almost hip-hoppy vibes on that one. All right, I think that brings us up to date, except for that last one, that last nice sort of ambient tune by the name of Apple in the Sky by Melbourne-based Japanese artist named Ai Yamamoto. That was Apple in the Sky of an album called Less Hype. Now, I love this record title, Less Hype, More Hyphy. Which is like, I was having a look because I didn't quite understand it, but a hyphy spelt H-Y-P-H-A-E is like the makeup of a mushroom. Very cool. Less hype, more hyphy. Cool, cool stuff. All right, we've got, I've been blabbing. We've got like 23 minutes left, so I'm thinking about taking it back into some sort of dubby realms mixed in, as always, with some ambient stuff. You're tuned into Total Vibration on 3MDR. Before I get into some tunes, I'd just like to say thank you to Gisella. She said I've got a fabulous show. That's getting there. And thanks once again to Tash texting in. Much, much appreciated. Also, big heads up, Upway Sounds is this Saturday at the 27th, running from 2 p.m. to 10 p.m. is live music, DJs. 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Fantastic community outing at four locations around Upway. You've got Foothills Community Care Hub, some stuff happening at Upway, Belgrave RSL, Fat Goat as usual, and then the skate park as well. Once again, there'll be live music, DJs, food and drink. That's from 2 p.m. to 10 p.m. on Saturday. Upway Sounds. Go check it out. All right. 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

Yes, folks, you're tuned in to 3MDR with Total Vibration. It's about time for me to get out of here, but just before I do, just going to recap that last bracket, starting off with Wael Hui with her cover of the Lovejoys 1980s New York reggae vocal duo called the Lovejoys. That was her cover, completely different rendition, which is awesome. That tune called Stranger. And then we heard from Sheriff Lindo and the Hammer, 1980s Australian Dubwise, 10 dubs that shook the world, with a tune called Eastern Block. And just now we've heard from Wilson Tanner once again, similar, wrapping it up similar to last week, with their album 69 and their tune entitled Sunroom. Now I'm going to go out the same way I did last week with a Ali Omar tune from his 99 CD called Arabian Nights off the Hashish Studio label. That one collected by Efficient Space and reissued on a nice LP after, as I said last week, after Ali Omar passed away. So I'm going to go out with this one called Roll Up. But before I do, I'd just like to say thank you for tuning in. Thank you for supporting 3MDR. Next week on Total Vibration, I think I'm going to come with some more down-tempo, ambient kind of style. Lots of Australian stuff planned for next week, which is nice. Thank you once again. Tuned into 3MDR. This has been Jack with Total Vibration, and I'll see you next week.

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0: 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Nisi Smith and Stuart Kohinga, Miss Scartonic, Tony J. King, Conqueror Root and Deep Steve are performing in the Blue Hills Hall along with 3MDR presenters spinning the wax between the sets. 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
1: Good morning, team. Are you all well? Who do we have here this morning? We have an intruder. Do we not have an intruder? Who are you working for?

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2: I've heard enough about new fandangles ever since they built the old triangle. 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

0: When we've put our last presenter to bed, here at 3MDR, we've lined up some great Aussie music, from the famous to the up-and-coming. 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

This next song ruffled a few feathers because it's about the Australian music scene and how Australian bands just like to sound like American bands. There's obviously a few exceptions, you know. Area 7 always sound Australian, Friends of Rome sound Australian. I love those bands and I love the Australian accent. And next one's about the bands that put on the American accent. It's called Stars and Stripes.

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The 3MDR studio and its broadcast zone are located on land stolen from the Wurundjeri and Boonwurrung people of the Kulin Nation. We pay our respects to elders past and present and acknowledge that sovereignty over these lands was never ceded.

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Good morning. My name's Dan, and you're listening to The Flipside on 97.1 3MDR. If you're tuning in, thanks. It's the 26th of June, and it's 7 o'clock. And I'm glad to have you aboard the good ship Flipside this morning as we head on into the vinyl verse. Listen to some good tunes and take it easy for the next 2 hours. I've already had a couple texts in, which is mind-blowing, but if you would like to get a tune that's been on your mind or just something you want to hear on the radio, please text in on 04971 02000. I'll be your captain this morning. No Captain Alex, but for those who just listen for Captain Alex's sweet, sweet tones, he'll be back next week. But for today, it's just me. I thought I would celebrate the last week of Alex not being here with a show on my own. But can't wait to have you back, Al. Miss you a lot, and I'm sure the audience miss you too. But yeah, today it's just going to be just little old me. We're going to listen to some great tunes, and if you want to let me know what you're up to, let me know if you found something interesting through the week. As I said, text in 04971 02000. We're going to start the show off with a couple of requests that have already come in. So, if you'll indulge me, let me read them. We've got Good Morning Flippers up in the cold old hills. Hope the heater is cranked up in the studio. Another week has disappeared. Could I please request Both Sides Now by Joni Mitchell? Looking forward to the show, Gazza. Gazza, that is queued up and ready to go right after I read this lovely message from Claire as well. Morning. I've recently picked up on the Whiskey Brothers and I've been enjoying some of their stuff. They do great covers too. Can I request the cover of their song Come Together? Have a happy day, Claire. Thank you so much, Claire. And thank you so much, Gazza. And you know what? I reckon I haven't got any vinyl lined up yet, so I reckon I'm going to play those two requests straight off the bat, and that'll give me time to queue up some vinyl. So here's Joni Mitchell, followed quickly by the Whiskey Brothers. Enjoy.

That was the Whiskey Brothers Come Together. Bit of a different vibe for the song. Got a bit of grit on that one, I reckon. And then before that, we had Joni Mitchell, Both Sides Now. A couple of back-to-back great tunes to start your day. I've already loaded up a couple of vinyl on the decks. We've got Three Little Birds from Bob Marley's album Legend. And probably one of my favourite albums that I picked up last year, a 12-foot Ninja acoustic album. Oh, actually, I think it was the year before. Now I think about it. there'll be a acoustic version of their song Kingdom, which is just such a great tune. It's got a lot of go to it first thing in the morning. But we have had another text in. Morning, Captain. I'm at my first job of the day, waiting for the sunlight. Could I please hear Half Full Glass of Wine by Tame Impala whilst I wait from the Cosmic Mast? Checking in early. Thank you, Cosmic Mast. Thanks for getting a text in. And, of course, you can hear that. And happy birthday for Monday, Sunday. I can't remember now. Sorry, mate. But love you lots. Otherwise, I've queued up a few good news headlines to start our Friday with early on in the show. We've got solar power officially beats out coal. For the first time in history, solar energy generated more electricity in the United States than coal over an entire month. According to energy data released this June, solar climbed to a record 12.8% of the power grid, while coal dipped to 12.2%. Absolutely crazy. I know there's a lot of other countries, not companies, out there that are doing way better, but it's good to see more and more countries jumping on the bandwagon. What's happening? There's a few here, but let's jump to another one before we jump to a song. Electric vehicles save a quarter of a million lives. Massive new public health study tracking urban transit electrification has revealed a huge real-world win. The rapid shift to EVs in major urban hubs has cleaned up city air so significantly that it's already prevented an estimated 262,000 premature deaths from air pollution. Incredible. This world's a crazy place, hey? There's plenty of good stuff going on. Unfortunately, we all hear first and foremost about the bad, but there's also plenty of good, and we'll strive to, bring a bit of light into your Friday, and hopefully literally soon for the Cosmic Mast, so you can get to work and see what you're doing out there. Hopefully everyone's staying nice and warm and rugged up. It was very foggy on my drive in this morning. And I just feel like it's so close to the weekend. The Socceroos are playing today. Hopefully everyone can watch today. I think it's at midday, which will be fantastic. And to bring a bit more brightness to your morning, I'm going to play a bit of Bob Marley. So this is my favorite Bob Marley track, which is Three Little Birds. Enjoy.

Tame Impala there with half full glass of wine. What a throwback. That's for you, Cosmic Mast. So hopefully I can see out the window. It's still pretty dark, especially up here in the hills. It's just absolutely covered in fog. So I'm sure all listening are in a similar scenario. And before that, we had Bob Marley, Three Little Birds, which, fun fact, it was written about three literal real life canaries that used to fly down and hang out on his porch. So there you go. Sometimes the best inspiration is right in front of you. I've flicked over a couple more records ready to go, but we have had a text in. Good morning, Dan. It's going to be a great show. Thank you. Could you please play One Way Ticket by Eruption? Gisela, I can definitely get that on for you. No stress at all. I'll just have to queue it up, but otherwise, it'll be there. Now, looking over the weekend, I think it's going to be quite nice weather-wise. So text in 04971 02000. Let me know what you're doing on the weekend or what you're up to today. Other than watching the mighty Socceroos hopefully beat Paraguay. We'll see. Fingers crossed. Otherwise, I reckon I'm going to jump straight into another tune. Loving just being able to bash out some tunes first thing in the morning. So here is an acoustic cover of Kingdom by 12 Foot Ninja. And then after that, I think we will have One Way Ticket by Eruption for Gisela. So enjoy. We'll be back in a sec.

0: So, what is The Forge? It's a creative space made for young people. It's not school, it's not a class where you're told what to do. It's a place where you can try new things, like art, photography, design, music, or whatever you're into, or try something new. You don't have to be good, and you don't have to be experienced. You just need to show up and learn from the artists who do this for a living and work alongside other people your age who understand how it all feels. The Forge isn't about being perfect. It's about making things, meeting people, and figuring out who you are while you do what you love.
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7: Swale Dames at noon today. Definitely tune in for some great tunes from then. And also, just keep the dial on 97.1. I mean, Friday's fantastic, every day is fantastic, but keep your dial tuned here for fantastic, awesome tunes to get you through your Friday, get that weekend started well, and just can't recommend it any higher. We've had a text in over the break. Morning, Captain Dano. Great start this morning. Could do with a bit of a brassy pick-me-up, though. I'd love to hear Air of Good Feeling by Ides of March, if possible. Cheers, Mandy Lifeboat. Mandy, of course I can get that queued up for you. No stress. I've also got some Pretty Littles queued up with a bit of Little Wins. And I had to bring in This Old Dog as well. These are all on vinyl. And I think I've queued up one more love song, I think, which is a bit of a slower one, which is a great time. But for those who didn't know, the 3MDR donation drive, end of financial year donation drive, is on at the moment. 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We'll have a bit more of that later on in the show. But for now, I think I'm going to play Air of Good Feeling by Ides of March for Mandy. But before that, I think we're going to hear one more love song from Mac DeMarco, one of my all-time faves. So this song is a bit like a lovely warm hug from your from your black lab on the couch in the morning with a cup of coffee, but less chaotic. So enjoy, and we'll be back soon.

0: If that didn't get you up and out of your seat, I do not know what will. Ides of March, air of good feeling. Hey, that was for you, Mandy. Thanks for texting in, Mandy, with your lovely, lovely suggestion. And if you want to get your suggestion played on the radio, text in 04971 02000. It's all happening in here. It's all happening in the station. It's a good place to be this morning, and thank you so much for texting in. It is 7:42, almost 7:43, on Friday, the 26th of June, 2026, for those playing at home. I've queued up another record. I've got some Living End coming up with Pictures in the Mirror. And before that, I've also got one of those songs that is a bit of a slower burn, but then the end is big, and it's Pretty Little's Little Wins, which is always good. It's fantastic. So, yeah, there's lots happening here, but if you want to text in, get your song on air, or just tell me what's going on. Where are you watching the soccer today? Are you going to work? Have you got anything interesting on for the weekend? Text in, let me know, 04971 02000. I'm going to jump straight into Pretty Littles, Little Wins. Please enjoy. This is off their album Weekend Away. We'll be back in a tick.
1: Little

Blood on the Stage, Cat Empire. Thought I'd throw that on. That's a little one for you, Mandy, I reckon, and for Captain Alex, if he's listening. That is my, well, definitely last year, that was my brass-based get up and get moving song, and it has definitely had a massive play in our household. Blood on the Stage, Cat Empire, off their album, Bird in Paradise. It is 10 to 8. This show is absolutely flying by. And it is, sorry, where was I? The 26th of June. I've got a couple of records lined up. But as far as requests, we've gone through just about all of them. So you're a hot chance if you want to text in and get something on air. 04971-02000. However, I have just had to text in. Hi again, and just venturing out into the cold and fog and would really love The Walking Song by Paul Handley. Hopefully planting collie, beetroot and snow peas today. Just saw it's 6 degrees, Gisela. Music is all amazing. I'm glad you're enjoying the music this morning, Gisela. So am I, to be honest. It's having a great time here in the studio. Collie, beetroot and snow peas today. Great job. It's going to be a good weekend for them. A bit of rain around to water them in, but a little bit of that winter, I guess you could call it heat. Not really, 15 degrees, but 15 degrees and sunny up in the hills on Sunday. So could be a great shout. Let me know how you go next week. And I'm pretty sure if I've got my information right, next week Alex is back. So that'll be very exciting. I'm looking forward very much to having him back on the air. I am going to play, what am I going to play? I think I'm going to keep the vibe high and I'm going to play Melbourne's own The Living End with Pictures in the Mirror. This is a great tune and it is a bright red vinyl, and I hope this helps you start your day. You're listening to The Flipside.

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10: 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It's 8 o'clock. 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You're listening to The Flip Side with Captain Dan as I am trying to hastily... I can't believe it. I just had a massive influx of text messages within like a minute of each other and I was just reading through them because they make me feel so nice. Everyone's got so many compliments and great tune suggestions, which we'll get to in a second. But of course, that meant that I didn't get my stuff together and get ready to thank the lovely people that sponsor the show and that sponsor the station. Or subscribe, I should say, sorry. Subscribe to the show and subscribe to the station. So, now that we're getting there, it's that time of the week, everyone. It's that time of the week where we thank the lovely people that keep the lights on here, keep the wind in the sails of the good ship Flipside, if you will, and keep the lights on and the tunes playing here at 97.1 3MDR. Those lovely people that we're thanking this week are Claire from Coronella, the Belgrave Veterinary Clinic, Event Plants, the Keenan family, Bron, Nick, Smidge and Sarbs, Olive the Kalamata Lab, Dolly Porton, Wren from Narre Warren, Hood Meyer, Deccan Dale, Gary from Eltham, Gina from Northcote, Jennifer from Ivanhoe, Mandy Lifeboat from Tacoma, and Noah from the Basin. Thank you all so much for subscribing to the show and helping us keep the lights on here at the Flip Side, keep the wind in our sails, etc., etc. If you would like to become part of the Good Ship Flip 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Foothills Community Care Hub, Upway Belgrave RSL, The Fat Goat, The Mighty Fat Goat, and the Skate Park Precinct. 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Thank you all for listening so much. And, I think I'm going to have to read some of these texts out because they've just thrown me for a loop. We've got cheers, Dan, for all the brassy pick-me-up songs. Cheers, Mandy. Good morning, Dan. Great show. Hope you're all having a good week, month, year, and life. Wishing you all the best. Play It's Nice to Be Alive, Ballpark Music, Ams and Will from Mumbulk. Will from Community Nulu, thank you so much for texting in. That is queued up and either coming up next or not very far away. Morning, can we have Circus, Eric Clapton? Walking Song reminded me of Clapton. Great set. Love the Living End. Davo, thank you, Davo, for texting in. I appreciate it very much. And lastly for now, Captain Dan on the decks. Great solo work holding down the fort. Doc? ? Can I please throw back to 2008 and request This Dance is Loaded by British India, who are actually playing at the Sookie Lounge on Belgrave. Sookie Lounge, Belgrave, on the 1st of August. Man, happy Flipside Friday. Cheers, Gina. I don't think I could stumble much more. Clearly, I need Alex back in the studio. But thank you all for your lovely texts. I will get those various requests queued up in a second. But if you want to text in, there's still a whole hour of the show to go, or should I say 53 minutes. So text in on 04971 02000. I have a vinyl back-to-back that I'm going to put on now while I cue everything up. We've got two that are pretty opposing artists. Okay, well, not opposing, but sound-wise. We've got Melbourne's own Wilson, off a song off her latest album, Bloom. And then I've got, well, I think I'm going to start off with it. This one's self-explanatory, so I'll let the track talking. You're listening to The Flip Side.

Super gonna make you stay.

Huge fans of Wilson here at 3MDR. We absolutely love Melbourne music, and it's hard to not love that sort of music when it just, belting vocals, great smooth melodic instruments. What's not to love? Let's just put it that way. And as Gina pointed out, there's plenty of good music around Melbourne. So if you're ever in need, just head out to a venue, see what's going on. There's so many great venues over this lovely city that you can throw a rock, well, maybe not a rock, but a metaphorical rock, and hit plenty of venues that have great music on just about any night. This is The Flip Side. I'm Captain Dan, steering the good ship Flip Side this morning out into the vinyl verse, and I've had a text in. Hi, this is Hanu. Would you please play My True Love by Chicken Coop DeVille? Hanu, I've had a look around and I haven't been able to find that at all. So I will have a bit more of a look, but I'm going to get to some requests now. Will from Community Nulu was after It's Nice to Be Alive, and then Davo was after Circus from Eric Clapton. So let's have a bit of back-to-back on that, I reckon. Enjoy. 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
2: 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It's Captain Dan here, no Captain Alex this week, but next week he will be back from his shore leave, back aboard the good ship Flipside. But for the next half an hour, you've just got me. It's the 26th of June, it's 8:30, things are happening. Let me have a quick peek outside. The sun is out, but it's definitely still foggy as, so if you're out on the roads, please be careful. There's no rush to get wherever you're going. And if you are rushing, maybe you should have left a little earlier. There's a little tip for next time. We've got some British India coming up next with This Dance Is Loaded, as well as what have I lined up on the decks as I turn around and have a look. I've got some Teskey Brothers and some Jess Locke lined up as well. So a quick bit of music news. Let me get back to my notes. The AIR, the Australian Independent Record Labels Association, saw a massive shake-up this week with several Victoria and Melbourne-adjacent routes getting heavy rotation. The legendary Vicar and Linda secured the number one independent label album spot with Where Do You Come From, while show favourites, the Pretty Littles, debuted Mulga Wire at number two. Great shouts all around. There's also new releases from Stella Dunai, I Love You Too Eagerly, and Gypsy Lee, What Doesn't Kill You Costs You A Lot in Therapy. There's plenty of music going around. There's plenty of new music going around. So maybe, like we had a couple of weeks ago with Gina's show, maybe we need to set some homework for next week. Text in with your new music from the previous week or something new to you at least. But for now, we're going to hear some British India, and then I think I'm going to jump into some Jess Locke straight after that. Enjoy. You're listening to The Flip Side on 97.1 3MDR.

Jess Locke there. And before that, sorry, we had This Dance Is Loaded, British India. What a time, hey? What a great couple songs back to back. You're listening to The Flip Side on 97.1 3MDR. Text in, I'm still on the lookout for a big finisher. So text in if you've got any great ideas for big finishes on 04-971-02000. Otherwise, coming up next, I have one of my favourite Lime Cordial songs, Money. Impossible to not have a stank face while you're listening to that. And after that, I thought I'd dive into a bit of Hall & Oates, a bit of Rich Girl. So we'll see. Those are coming up next. But otherwise, full weekend happening for us this weekend. Little pup date. Olive is at her vet. Is at the vet for the third time in 3 weeks. Just another post-op checkup on her poor little teefs. And Gab has told me that she's now 21.1 kilos. So she is growing so quick, seemingly going through a bit of a growth spurt at the moment. Won't sleep properly, is eating so much. And I don't know, anyone out there that owns Labradors, lots of crying, that's a normal thing, right? That's how they talk. As in not crying, but like all the little squeaks. Not sure. Anyway, she loves to squeak and groan, and it's very, very funny, and we love her to death. Veggie patch update. There's not a bunch going on. Stuff's really struggling to grow at the moment. I'm not sure why. Need to spend a sec in there, but the snow peas have finally reached their trellis, so hopefully they'll kick off now. They've got something to hold on to, and hopefully we'll have plenty of snow peas soon. Beetroots are doing their beetroot things. Garlic is starting to die off for the coldest part of the winter, and then hopefully it'll come roaring back. And yeah, and the potatoes are potatoing, I assume. It's hard to tell. There's lots of foliage, and hopefully there's lots of spuds under the soil. So that is the latest of those updates for you at home. For now, I think I'm going to go Money and then Rich Girl, and I haven't forgotten that on the decks behind me I have some Teskey Brothers as well. So enjoy. Get your stank faces on, because this is an absolute ripper. Back in a sec. You're listening to The Flip Side.

couple of classics there. Money from Lime Cordial and Rich Girl, Hall & Oates, always going to be up there. One of the yacht rock classics, as they say. We've got 13-9, as it says on the clock. 10-9 thereabouts. Still no input on Big Finisher. So, I mean, if I don't hear, I'm just going to have to pick myself. And, I mean, we'll see. There's a couple of ideas for sure. Some heavier, some not so. But we'll see. Mum has texted in with a request for some Jimmy Barnes, so that'll be coming up next. I'm also thinking maybe, I might not get there, but maybe we might have some Jack White as well. Bit of Lazaretto. We'll wait and see. Otherwise, it's all happening in here in the studio. It's nice and warm. Can't wait for the weekend. Just one full day of work to go for everyone out there. Hopefully your days have started well. And yeah, sorry about that. Here is some Lazaretto from Jack White while I queue up a few more songs. Actually, that's a good point. Teskies have just been sitting back there waiting to be played. So let's jump into that. And then it's a bit of a slow one. I think I've lined up That Bird off their album Run Home Slow. So we'll have that and then we'll see where we go from there. Enjoy. This is the Teskey Brothers. Warrandyte Zone.

Lazaretto there from Jack White. And before that, we had That Bird from Teskey Brothers. Couldn't be any polar opposite. Well, I suppose they could, but hey, we're going to run with that anyway. It's been a great show. It's been a fantastic show. Thank you all for tuning in. I'm going to play one last song, The Big Finisher, and I'll sign out during. But it is the queen of big finishers herself. Gina has texted in with, can I please request Love at First Sight by a local Aussie artist? You maybe not have heard of her, Kylie Minogue, as the big finisher. So, Love at First Sight, here we go. This is for you, Gina, and enjoy, I guess. This is The Flip Side.

That's been the show. Thanks for listening. I've been Captain Dan. You've been listening to The Flip Side. Don't forget that 3MDR's end of financial year donation drive is on at the moment. 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Thanks for listening this morning. I've had a great time with you all. You've been fantastic. And I'll see you next week with Captain Alex on The Flip Side.

0: What's on at the Sookie Lounge in Belgrave for June? 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And Friday the 26th, it's Phil Jamieson. 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
2: 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Plays all sorts of stuff. 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

hope that you are okay. 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